0: John Tesh with you. Here we go with another mega dose of intelligence for your life. And if you're a woman who wants to get better sleep, experts are now saying cuddle up to your dog at night instead of your significant other. A study in the Journal of the International Society of Anthrozoology found that women who snuggle in bed with their dog, they end up getting a better night's sleep. Really? Yeah. Better than if there's another human by their side, or a cat especially. The researchers found that women were disturbed less in their sleep by dogs than humans and had stronger feelings of comfort and security. So what about the women in the study who slept with cats? Well, the cats were equally as disruptive as human partners, and cats were associated with weaker feelings of comfort and security than both human and dog bed partners. The study also found dog owners went to bed and woke up earlier than cat owners and kept a more consistent sleep schedule. And we know from previous research that going to bed and waking up at the same time every day, it's a huge factor when it comes to overall good health and good moods. So the research here is clear. Dogs do make the best sleeping companions.
1: Intelligence for your life.
0: And coming up, the very latest data on exercise and longevity from cardiologist Dr. Susan Besser. I'll tell you which exercise she recommends and the snacks she says we need to eat immediately after the exercise. These great tips are designed for a longer life. Next.
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0: You know, the number of people have high blood pressure, undiagnosed. It continues to rise every year as we consume more processed food. But now we know that just 10 minutes outside in the sun every day can actually lower your blood pressure a little bit. According to the Journal of the American Heart Association, they found that 10 minutes of daylight will lower your systolic blood pressure, that's the top number, by a full 3 points. That's significant. The small change can lower your risk for heart disease by as much as 10%. It works because the sun's UV rays, even on cloudy days, it prompts your body to release nitric oxide. So nitric oxide, which widens arteries, it improves blood flow. The other thing that can increase nitric oxide, you've probably seen all these ads on TV, is beets. Put beets in your salad. And the beets in your body release nitric oxide. And again, that's going to widen your arteries. So sunshine and beets, and you're good to go.
2: Intelligence for your life.
0: Coming up, I now know what you and I should be having as a bedtime snack. So in a moment, I'll share the best sleep-boosting foods according to research from UCLA.
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1: Partly cloudy skies for tonight. Dry late night temperatures dropping down to 65. A mix of sunshine and clouds on Thursday. More humid. Overall, a nice day. Highs around 82. There is the chance of a scattered shower or thunderstorm by early evening, though most of the daylight hours will be dry. Partly sunny, humid, warm on Friday with a quick passing shower or thunderstorm. A high of 82. Weekend still looks very nice. Sunshine Saturday and Sunday. I'm 12 News Chief Meteorologist Tony Petrocca for Light.

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2: Back to Intelligence for Your Life. Marnie Silvestro is her name. She Facebooked me and she says, John, can you give me a few foods to eat before bed that'll help me sleep? You bet, Marnie, and we're getting this question a lot. You want to eat something that boosts your levels of melatonin, okay? Here's how to do that. Now, first of all, melatonin is a neurotransmitter responsible for sleep. Your body does naturally create melatonin throughout the day to control your internal clock, but you really need that chemical to kick in before bed or you're going to be staring at the ceiling all night. Here are the foods that will increase your melatonin the most. Almonds, tart cherries, and flaxseed. Now, 30 minutes before bed on most nights, I have some tart cherry juice, and it really works for me. So, 30 minutes before bed, UCLA researchers have found that after 3 nights of eating one or more of those foods before bed, you're going to be sleeping more soundly. Again, flaxseed, tart cherries, almonds, all three very easy to find at the supermarket.
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2: All right, my intelligent friends, if you've been feeling the itch to travel lately, you are definitely not alone. It's why people aren't waiting for friends and family to join them on a trip anymore. A whole bunch of them are going solo. In fact, the travel site Booking.com reports that in normal years, about 1 in 8 bookings were by solo travelers. This year, the rate has doubled. And Google searches for solo travel have also doubled. Solo vacations also offer one of the best opportunities to travel with intent, meaning you can explore a personal goal, whether it's self-improvement, crossing more destinations off your bucket list, or simply taking time to de-stress. People also tend to report more satisfaction with their travel experiences when they're not trying to keep other people happy. Hello. There it is, the latest travel trend, and it's real and it's big, solo vacations.
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Wake up with Heather and Maddie every weekday here on Light 105. Heather's in Hollywood, The Wheel of Fun, Therapy Thursday, and Maddie Minute. 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

0: 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If you go to my website, you'll find all kinds of great stuff. 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You can get weekly coaching from us. 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Boy, people are spending a lot on fitness, more and more. New research from McKinsey & Company found that Gen Z, so adults under the age of 27, they're spending more on wellness products and fitness services than any other generation because they equate fitness with their physical and mental health. Good for you guys. And they're spending between 5 and 10% of their total income on it. That ensures that their overall health remains a priority. So listen to this. The CEO of Planet Fitness sees this firsthand. He says Gen Z membership at their gyms is, quote, off the charts. Fitness is a cornerstone of their lives. Another reason Gen Z spend so much on fitness, because it's part of their social life. That's where their friends are. That's where they may meet a potential partner, especially if somebody works from home, right? The gym is the only consistent social time they have. Fascinating.
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0: Coming up, when it comes to tackling big life goals like losing weight or finding a new job, which do you think is better, going after them one at a time or all at once? I'll tell you what a new study has discovered next.
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0: We're Heather and Maddie. Tomorrow's Thursday. Buckle up, because here we go. Tell us something good. Throwback Thursday. Therapy Thursday. Wheel of Fun for Melissa Etheridge tickets. Our Harry Styles flyaway at 9. Our final day of Win, Lose, or Drive. 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
2: All right, my intelligent friends, do you need to make some major changes in your life right now, like losing weight or changing jobs, getting back in the dating scene? While it's normal to try tackling our goals one at a time, a new study is saying it's more effective to change everything at once. Because not only will we get better results, but a complete life overhaul, that means we'll be more likely to stick with our changes long term. Let me take you through this. In a recent study, researchers from UC Santa Barbara asked college students to completely change their daily routines for 6 weeks. So, for example, the students began supervised fitness training every morning, followed by an hour of stress reduction training. These were all new. Participants also attended regular lectures about nutrition, and they kept daily journals tracking their diets and sleep patterns. The result, after just 6 weeks, the students were significantly happier, more fit, less stressed, and they performed better on cognitive tests compared to how they were before making these changes. And get this, when the researchers checked back nearly 2 months later, the students still showed positive results. In fact, their results generally exceeded previous experiments where students had been asked to change just one behavior at a time. As the researchers put it, this shows that our capacity to change, quote unquote, is greater than we give ourselves credit for. Because when we start to see positive results from one change, say losing weight, it helps amplify changes in other areas of our life, like trying to be more productive at work. But when we only focus on one goal at a time, we don't get those amplifying benefits. So bottom line this, if you truly want to change your life, go for broke. Change everything at once.
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4: Partly cloudy skies for tonight. Dry late night temperatures dropping down to 65. A mix of sunshine and clouds on Thursday. More humid. Overall, a nice day. Highs around 82. There is the chance of a scattered shower or thunderstorm by early evening, though most of the daylight hours will be dry. Partly sunny, humid, warm on Friday with a quick passing shower or thunderstorm. A high of 82. Weekend still looks very nice. Sunshine Saturday and Sunday. I'm 12 News Chief Meteorologist Tony Petrocca for

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3: Okay, the statistics are in now, and we know that at this moment there are 2.3 million cat videos on YouTube, and that number is growing. But here's the important part of this story. It turns out watching them is no longer a waste of time. The latest research comes from Indiana University. They found that cat videos give us more energy and enthusiasm. Media professor Jessica Gall-Myrick led the study. She surveyed 7,000 people, and she found that watching the videos helped get rid of negative emotions. So even if people are watching cat videos on YouTube while they should be working, the emotional payoff can actually make people more productive afterward. So Professor Myrick says cat videos are just the latest example of, quote, mood management theory. That's what we're calling it, mood management theory. Fire up the cat videos. It's a psychological concept that was put forth a full 25 years ago, way before Grumpy Cat existed. It says that people gravitate toward content that makes them feel better or perpetuates a good mood. So the reason we watch cat videos is the same reason we listen to upbeat songs or watch sitcoms on TV, except we get the mood boost in 60 seconds. Myrick calls it a form of digital pet therapy. We have all kinds of names for this stuff, right? So the next time you're the grumpy one, get a dose of a cat video and you're going to feel better. I promise.
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0: All right, here's one of those questions. Is turkey bacon any better than real bacon? Or should you just have the real deal every once in a while? Well, nutritional scientist Alan Aragon weighs in on this. He says, eat the real bacon. Because he says, ounce for ounce, turkey bacon and pork bacon are pretty evenly matched when it comes to sodium and fat and protein and calories. And depriving yourself of what you really want, within moderation, is going to backfire, he says. According to a recent study, people who deny themselves a food they label as bad or sinful, they're more likely to binge on those foods as a result. And among people who had lost weight, those with the strictest thinking about food and the most rigid diets, they were the ones most likely to regain the weight they lost because they had an all-or-nothing attitude. So if you want real bacon on a Sunday morning, our expert says, have real bacon.
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0: Hey, it's Amy. 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

0: If it doesn't make you better, healthier, happier, or much more interesting, I won't put it on this show. This is Intelligence for Your Life. I'm here to move you forward in your life, and I'm learning right along with you. John Tesh here. Why do we get so emotional when we're watching movies? I mean, I can't even watch movies anymore. I'm always like crying and jumping up and down and sweating and blood pressure up and down. TMI? Sorry. Psychology professor Dr. Jeffrey Zaks researched this question, why do we get so emotional when we're watching movies, for his book, Flicker, Your Brain on Movies, very popular book. Here are some of Dr. Zaks' findings. First, films impact us through mirroring. That's when we copy another person's behavior, whether it's their body language, tone of voice, or their expressions. Many studies show that mirroring is how we evolved to bond with each other. And the size of a movie screen matters. Our emotional reaction correlates to the size of the screen. So, and we talked about this before, if you're watching Titanic, for example, on a giant IMAX screen, you'll experience Titanic-sized emotions. See what I did there? Finally, movies tap into our emotions through music and sound effects and unexpected plot twists. What does that do? It produces what's known as, quote, supernormal stimuli, which means all of our emotional buttons are being pushed at once in a way that can make even the most stone-faced person sob, scream, or laugh. Why do we get so emotional while we're watching movies? Now you know.
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2: All right, intelligent people, here we go with how to use your morning to win your day. Here are three questions to ask yourself every morning. They come from speaker and author Malika Chopra, the daughter of Deepak Chopra. She says, by setting an intention at the start of each day, you're going to create a roadmap of positivity for the next 16 hours or so. Here are the questions to ask yourself. First, what will make me feel healthy today? Chopra says, nurturing our bodies helps our minds feel better. So find one thing you could do each day to benefit your health. Might be taking a walk. Might be eating an extra serving of fresh produce. The next question, what will make me feel connected today, especially in all this madness? Studies prove that our relationships are the root of our happiness, ultimately. So think of one way you can connect with somebody you care about each day. The final question to ask yourself every morning, what will give me a sense of purpose today? Chopra says, don't miss this, doing one small thing of value is surprisingly uplifting, whether it's something that helps your family, yourself, or even a stranger. Could be something doing something creative that feeds your soul. Could be as simple as putting a dollar in the collection box for a charity. Ask yourself these three questions every morning to set your intention for the day. Win the day by winning the morning, right? I'm always saying that. What will make me feel healthy? Ask that question. What will make me feel connected? And what will give me a sense of purpose? Ask them out loud. They'll be even more effective.
3: Intelligence for your life.
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2: 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I'll teach you how to avoid computer face next.
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1: Partly cloudy skies for tonight. Dry late night temperatures dropping down to 65. A mix of sunshine and clouds on Thursday. More humid. Overall, a nice day. Highs around 82. There is the chance of a scattered shower or thunderstorm by early evening, though most of the daylight hours will be dry. Partly sunny, humid, warm on Friday with a quick passing shower or thunderstorm. A high of 82. Weekend still looks very nice. Sunshine Saturday and Sunday. I'm 12 News Chief Meteorologist Tony Petrocca for

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2: Hey, did you know that staring down at your computer all day could give you computer face? Yeah, it's a new term cosmetic surgeons use to describe the sagging jowls and eye wrinkles common in people who spend their days hunched over computers. The sagging jowls are caused by constantly looking down, which shortens our neck muscles and makes the neck baggy. And the wrinkles are caused by squinting and frowning while concentrating on the screen. And doing it long enough or frequently enough will make those wrinkles and lines permanent. So to save your face, set your computer at eye level and hold your smartphone at eye level too when you can. And if you find yourself squinting at the screen, go into settings and increase the size of the typeface. That's a great tip. By simply increasing the size of the font, you may be able to hold off on the Botox a lot longer.
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2: 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In his studies, the scent of cucumber was so effective at relieving anxiety, it even helped people suffering from claustrophobia. In fact, when people with claustrophobia were put in a small elevator with the scent of cucumber, 75% of them felt calmer. Dr. Hirsch saying, the scent changes a person's perception of space, making places feel more expansive. It works so well, some hospitals do use cucumber oil to calm patients before MRI scans. You'll get the best results with a fresh cucumber. Just slice it before taking a whiff. 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

0: Ah, it's summertime. It's great, isn't it? Mosquito bites, not so much. That's why a startup called Tornyall is building tiny AI-powered drones that hunt mosquitoes. Don't you love this? These use ultrasonic sonar that identifies the unique frequency of their wing beats before chopping them out of the sky. The drones only weigh 40 grams and can patrol areas up to 5 acres and fly for 3 minutes at a time before returning to their charging stations. Or you could just use mosquito repellent and a fan. Mosquitoes can't fly faster than 3 miles an hour, so if you set the fan to medium speed or higher, it's going to knock the bugs right out of the air.
1: Now that's intelligence for your life.
0: And coming up, I'll share a list of common phrases you should never say to your partner, because according to marriage and family therapist Dr. Becky Whetstone, these phrases are almost guaranteed to start a fight. The most dangerous toxic relationship phrases you have to avoid are next.
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0: Hi, we're Heather and Maddie. Tomorrow's Thursday. Buckle up, because here we go. Tell us something good. 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Therapy Thursday. 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Our Harry Styles flyaway at 9. 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
0: Okay, this is good. Directly from our dating and relationship files, here's a list of common phrases you should never say to your partner because they're almost guaranteed to start a horrible fight. Now, these come from marriage and family therapist Dr. Becky Whetstone, who has studied this for years. Fight-provoking phrase number one, calm down or relax. I make this mistake still. Dr. Whetstone says when somebody's expressing their emotions, it's often a sign they need help or support. Saying calm down is the same as telling them, well, your emotions are not valid, are they? So no matter how uncomfortable their meltdown makes you, show support by listening and letting them get their feelings off their chest. Next, we have two more. Avoid statements like, you wouldn't understand. Psychologists say this suggests your partner is not smart, not intuitive, not empathetic enough to understand the situation or how you feel. Instead, our expert says, explain how you're feeling and help your partner understand why you do the things you do. Here's one more. Avoid comparison statements like the plague, like, you should ask my mom for cooking tips. Or worse, even my ex knew better than that. Experts say if you plan to have a future with your current partner, don't ever compare them to somebody from your past, including your mom.
2: IFYL. Intelligence for your life.
0: And coming up, just because you always think about the worst case scenario doesn't make you a pessimist. In fact, experts say it's a good strategy to think of the worst thing that can happen. I'll explain how this works next.
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2: Partly cloudy skies for tonight. Dry late night temperatures dropping down to 65. A mix of sunshine and clouds on Thursday. More humid. Overall, a nice day. Highs around 82. There is the chance of a scattered shower or thunderstorm by early evening, though most of the daylight hours will be dry. Partly sunny, humid, warm on Friday with a quick passing shower or thunderstorm, a high of 82. Weekend still looks very nice. Sunshine Saturday and Sunday. I'm 12 News Chief Meteorologist Tony Petrocca for

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2: All right, intelligent people, if you always think of the worst case scenario, experts say it doesn't necessarily mean you're a pessimist, because even optimists consider the worst case scenario, even if they're hoping for the best, I will explain. According to researchers from UC Riverside, if you're waiting to find out the results of a medical exam, your score on a test, or if you got the job, most people will go to a dark place mentally while they're waiting, even if they're typically upbeat and positive people. This is normal, the researchers say. They say the instinct to brace for the worst can actually be protective and even serve as a buffer against potentially bad news. Psychology professor Kate Sweeney conducted several studies and found that optimists and pessimists were equal when it came to expecting the worst, because, quote, not getting your hopes up is a natural defense mechanism. If people expect the worst, they don't feel as much shock and disappointment if the worst happens. And if you get good news, the joy is even sweeter. Now, in general, the best thing is to be optimistic. That's the way I live my life. Optimists are happier, they're healthier than pessimists. But when people are waiting for an uncertain outcome, being overly optimistic can, of course, lead to a bigger letdown. And Dr. Sweeney says the best way to handle things is to hope for the best, but brace yourself for the worst.
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0: Pop quiz time for breakfast. Which is worse, a glazed donut or a buttery croissant? Get your hands on the buzzer. Neither one is super healthy, but the winner is definitely the croissant. That's according to cardiologist Dr. Mehmet Oz. So they both clock in at about 230 calories with about the same fat content, but the donut has more than twice the sugar as the croissant, or about 2.5 teaspoons more, which is about half the sugar we should have in an entire day. So if you're watching your sugar intake, choose the croissant over the donut.
2: Intelligence for your life.
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0: Hi, we're Heather and Maddie, and guess what? 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
1: 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Good morning. 66 degrees right now. Full forecast coming up in a couple of minutes. Here's your 105-second update.
2: Guy's glad to have his boat back. Good morning. In New Jersey, the owner of a stolen sailboat that ended in a deadly police shooting in Newport says he's grateful to the police here. 27-year-old Newport man is dead. A police officer treated him released after the shooting. Closing arguments in Plymouth this morning. Lindsay Clancy's murder trial. The jury soon to begin its deliberations in Nepal and Tibet. A wall of water has left at least 170 dead, more than 1,000 missing. In sports, the sloppy Red Sox 5-game winning streak is over as they make 4 errors and a 4-0 shutout loss to the Marlins in Miami. The Yankees bounce back in the Bronx. They beat the Astros last night 9-3. I'm Bill Haberman.
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8: Looks like a pretty decent start to the Thursday morning commute. No major issues on 95 north or south between Warwick and Pawtucket. 195, so far so good in both directions, getting through the work zone at the Washington Bridge. 610 inbound does get a little heavy approaching 95. Not a major delay, though. I'm Robin Murphy with your Right Now Traffic.
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10: Becoming partly sunny for today, breezy and more humid. High temperatures this afternoon around 80. Slight chance of a late day shower or thunderstorm, though most of the day looks dry. Mostly cloudy, warm, humid for tonight. A few showers late, low temperatures in the upper 60s. Early morning clouds on Friday, becoming partly sunny. A quick shower or thunderstorm during the afternoon. Highs around 80. Weekend still looks good with sunshine, dry and comfortable both Saturday and Sunday. I'm 12 News Chief Meteorologist Tony Petracca for Light 105.
1: It is right this very second, 66 degrees, 602 at Light 105.
0: Live from Providence, Rhode Island, it's Heather and Maddie.
11: Good morning. This is your captain speaking.
12: What a lovely morning.
13: Nobody else in this market can do Tiger Woods and Jason Mellon in the same break.
1: Right.
13: Off the top of their head.
1: Nobody would want to.
13: Oh, right.
0: It's the start of another day with Heather and Maddie on Light 105.
1: It is the start of another day with Heather and Maddie. Hi, Maddie.
13: I'm going to need y'all to drag me across the finish line this morning.
1: Are you playing hurt?
13: I'm very tired. I was up to 11 last night.
1: What?
13: And then, like, didn't probably fall asleep to 11:30. I'm hurting, but we're going to get through it. I show up to play. That's what I do.
1: Regripping golf clubs again?
13: I wish it were that simple.
1: All right. We have a busy day. Tell us something good. Throwback Thursday, Therapy Thursday. It's the final day of Win, Lose, or Drive. Melissa Etheridge tickets with the Wheel of Fun. Oh, and coming up in a little bit, we got to talk about the moon.

0: Heather and Maddie on Light 105. The time at my voice, ding, ding, 6:07. I wanted to get it exact. I just wanted to make that happen.
1: I like that.
0: All right. Listen, did you see the moon on the way in this morning?
1: I did not. I'm so out of it.
0: Okay.
1: Let me see.
0: You're lucky you even saw the tree in the driveway.
1: Oh, lucky I didn't back into my neighbor's mailbox.
0: Well, don't go look now. It's gone.
1: It's gone?
0: No, it's too light out already.
1: Oh.
0: You missed it. It was absolutely gorgeous, and it was a very, very Summerween moon. I don't know if you know this. Bright, orange, and large.
2: The Summerween.
0: Oh, no. No.
2: Ain't too keen.
0: Oh, boy.
2: It's still 90 degrees.
0: Yeah, well, it's only 66 degrees right now. And
1: you get Frank's point.
0: But it is still August, and I was like, oh, my God. This is like that moon that you always see in every, like, Halloween special where
1: yes.
0: Snoopy and Charlie Brown are hanging out and poor Linus in the pumpkin patch. So it was kind of cool, but there's more to the moon than just the show that I saw on the way in. I don't know if you know about this, Matt.
1: No, what's going on with the moon? Besides the fact there are bases on the moon that have been hidden from the general public, and we know that now as fact.
0: Well, I believe it was Mr. Armstrong who said he's all about that base, no treble. He was talking about the base on the moon.
1: Secret moon bases?
0: Listen.
1: That was a good one.
0: Tonight.
1: Yeah.
0: 10:33 p.m.
1: Uh-oh.
0: A partial lunar eclipse.
1: Okay. So what's the difference between like a partial lunar eclipse and like a moon that's obscured like a fingernail moon? What are we going to see? Allegedly.
0: We are going to see nothing. It's going to be cloudy and rainy tonight. But just know that above the clouds, a partial lunar eclipse starts at 10:33 p.m.
1: Yep.
0: Maximum eclipse is at 12:12 a.m.
1: All right.
0: That's tomorrow.
1: Mm-hmm.
0: And then it all ends by 2 a.m.
1: All right.
0: So unless you stay up late tonight and can shoot above the clouds,
1: well,
0: you're not going to see anything.
1: Depends on what you're doing at home. Maybe you can fly up there, you know what I'm saying?
0: Maybe get your own moon. Okay. You know, that's true. There's a lot of possibilities.
1: Yes, there are.
0: But I'm just letting you know this because I feel like it's my duty to share with you spacey things. And the total duration of all of tonight's activities, 5 hours and 38 minutes. That's plenty of time to get done what you need to get done.
1: Well, it's like our compatriot Casey Kasem once said, keep your feet on the ground and your eyes up to things that you won't see anyway. I believe that was his quote.
0: It might, even if it's still cloudy, it might appear just a little wicked daca.
1: Ah!
0: Right?
1: I like that.
0: Okay.
1: A New England moon, that's called. You look up and it's wicked daca.
0: Right.
1: Yeah.
0: So, we'll keep you updated. And if it happens, like some miracle, like there are no clouds tonight and we can get to see a little bit of a sky show, you know we'll report it here first on Heather and Maddie.
1: Oh, we'll have that news. We will cover it. We are here for you. Exhausted in one case, but here nonetheless. Coffee's starting to kick in.
0: Yeah?
1: And I'm feeling pretty good. You know?
0: Yeah. Oh, no.
2: I like sweet tots, but there ain't no such thing as Summerween.
1: Right.
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4: Looks like we've got a crash 95 northbound down near exit 14, 102 at the Exeter West Greenwich line. Left lane is blocked there, so use caution and stay to the right. Both sides of 95 getting busy, but still delay-free in and out of downtown Providence. No trouble to report yet on 195 in either direction, getting through the work zone at the Washington Bridge. I'm Robin Murphy with your Right Now traffic.
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1: Hall of Jerks or a hero?
0: Ooh, we have to decide.
1: We have a nominee.
0: Okay.
1: The Invisible Man.

0: Heather and Maddie on Light 105. It is now 6:23. Yeah, that's a 23. Okay, so we're Heather and Maddie, and we told you this. We also told you yesterday that we're going out on tour. Our Rise and Dine breakfast tour is next week, and we're going to be taking our show on the road. Maybe you wanted to see what we look like in person. Maybe you've also been curious about, you know, how we pull off our show, especially in a restaurant environment. This should be fun with the eggs everywhere, bacon all over the place. Who knows?
1: Maybe you've just been hankering to buy me a breakfast sandwich. Well, now here's your chance.
0: It's confirmed. The Cornerstone Bakery and Restaurant in Swansea is Tuesday. Jell's Kitchen 2 in Warwick on Wednesday. The Gathering Grounds Cafe in Seekonk on Thursday. And the Hamilton Diner in Seekonk on Friday. We're still trying to finalize plans for Monday. We're working on it. And if you want us to come visit you, you got to let us know at 401-272-5483.
1: Since we're starting with Cornerstone real quick, I'll tell you that it is a regular on the Colleen and Max rotation. They love that place. They go there all the time. Cornerstone.
0: Excellent. Mm-hmm. Well, this is going to be fun. We're looking forward to it. So there will be sweet deals, like half off deals for each place that go on sale while we're there. And we encourage you to stop by and have breakfast with us. There's more details at light105.com.
1: All right.
0: All right. The Invisible Man is something that you mentioned.
1: Yes.
0: And please explain what you're talking about.
1: We have an Invisible Man, Heather, and we must nominate him for either the Heather and Maddie Hall of Jerks, or he's a Heather and Maddie hero. I really don't know. It's up to you people out there, all you H&Mers. Are we going to put this guy in the Hall of Jerks, or are we going to make him an H&M hero? And he's the Invisible Man. Why? There's an Invisible Man? What are you talking about, Maddie? Get to the point. Okay. Well, this man, he's a German designer. His name is Simon Weckert. He has designed a shirt, and it is a dizzying blend of colors and patterns. It is ugly as you might imagine.
0: Like, what are we talking about? Like a Heathcliff Huxtable type sweater? Like,
1: yeah,
0: that kind of ugly?
1: A little bit. Think like loudest, ugliest Hawaiian shirt you've seen in a while. Okay.
0: It's like
1: ghastly colors, like a green and like an off red and black and white. It's just an ugly Hawaiianish looking shirt.
0: But sometimes we embrace ugly because we all know about the ugly Christmas sweater.
1: Yes. Pink, orange, and green blobs. All right, so Maddie, a German guy invented a shirt. Why are we nominating him for Jerks or Hero?
0: Yeah, why?
1: Well, he's the Invisible Man because this shirt isn't just an ugly shirt. He specifically designed it. This hypnotic textile, as he calls it. It confuses AI cameras. All these cameras that are in the news spying on us. This shirt will make you an Invisible Man or woman. So he did it precisely because he wanted to confuse these surveillance algorithms and these cameras. These ghastly colors and shapes hide its wearer from detection. To an AI algorithm camera, this looks like nothing. It doesn't read as human. So you could wear this, walk around town, right through those cameras and never be seen.
0: Question.
1: Yes.
0: Doesn't simply wearing this shirt just make you a floating head and pants?
1: That's a great question.
0: I mean, wouldn't you need like a full bodysuit?
1: So I think there's a difference between looking at footage to find someone's face and like a crowd of people determining who's human walking through an area, right? So you could hide among the crowds and not be seen as a person on these AI cameras. It is a bundle of visual statistics, and it looks for certain things that make a person a human body, and then you can focus in on it. This will just blur you. You won't be read as a human.
0: Like most things, there's a way to use this for good and a way to use this for bad. So if you are up to no good, I solemnly swear that I am up to no good, Harry Potter fans, you know. That you could try to, I don't know, steal jewels from the Louvre. Oh, wait, that already happened without this.
1: It's true. Would you like to see the shirt, by the way?
0: Sure. Yeah.
1: That's him and that's the shirt. It's not that bad, actually.
0: He should really do something about that mustache and those sneakers.
1: I like his hair.
0: So it could be used for good, though. Like that surprise party that you've been planning. You know how you get like all nervous that you're going to show up at the same time as the guy who's being surprised?
1: Yes.
0: No, this doesn't actually make you invisible. It's just on the cameras that you're that way.
1: I'm going to call him a hero. I like the spirit of this because he's not doing it to commit crimes. That wasn't his motive. His motive was to fight the
0: have
1: bots.
0: Privacy.
1: Yeah, it's like, well, you're going to
0: fight the man.
1: Yeah, like if these scientists are in their labs developing this technology, furiously making these cameras that can find anyone anywhere, and then they're putting them everywhere. He's like, all right, I'm going to work in my lab and I'm going to hide from you. I like it.
0: So
1: I like
0: you think he's a hero?
1: Yeah, I like the spirit of it. Now,
0: I don't think he's a jerk, but I don't think he's a hero either.
1: To your point, if someone buys this shirt with the express idea of I'm going to rob Federal Bank and run out with this thing and no one will see me, then they're the jerk.
0: Right. But here's the deal. Like, you can still be seen by the actual eye. It's just the cameras that won't be catching
1: right.
0: you.
1: Right. Yeah, that's right.
0: I don't know. I feel like if you are coming up with this invention, couldn't you use your powers for better things? Like, I don't know, solving the cancer problem that we have, you know?
1: Yeah, but he made a cool shirt.
0: Did he? I'm not putting him in the hero category right, or fine. The jerk one.
1: Fine.
0: All right, let us know what you think about this. Well, yeah, I just don't, I think like, you know, to me, it just seems silly.
1: Okay.
0: 401-272-5483. Let us know what you think about it. Would you wear something as loud and proud as that just to be able to not be detected on camera?
1: According to reports, he is working on another shirt that would hide one radio co-host from the other one.
0: Okay.
1: Let me get my Visa card.
0: Right. I know. You and your escaping meetings all the time.
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5: Emergency crews working to clear a crash. 95 southbound at 102 exit 14 in West Greenwich. Stay to the right to get by there and watch for brake lights. Both sides of 95 picking up in volume, but still delay free in and out of Providence. Heavy but moving on the 610 inbound as you head towards 95. Both sides of 195, no backup yet, getting through the work zone at the Washington Bridge. I'm Robin Murphy with your Right Now Traffic.
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6: Becoming partly sunny for today, breezy and more humid. High temperatures this afternoon around 80. Slight chance of a late day shower or thunderstorm, though most of the day looks dry. Mostly cloudy, warm, humid for tonight. A few showers late, low temperatures in the upper 60s. Early morning clouds on Friday becoming partly sunny. A quick shower or thunderstorm during the afternoon. Highs around 80. Weekend still looks good with sunshine, dry and comfortable both Saturday and Sunday. I'm 12 News Chief Meteorologist Tony Petracco for Light 105.
0: 66 degrees right now, 632 at Light 105.
1: Eric texted in, fight the bots. Yes, Eric.
0: Well, there you go. We've got Tell Us Something Good coming up here in a little bit, right after Kenny Loggins. By the way, this reminds me, get your tickets for the Wicked Awesome 80s party happening September 12th at the Event Factory in Warwick. It's going to be so much fun.
1: Oh, great.

0: Heather and Maddie on Light 105. It is now 6:36. Good morning, and thank you for joining us. Yes, Win, Lose, or Drive is wrapping up. Yes, today is the final day. We're getting three more qualifiers, and you're going to get a chance to join us Labor Day weekend when we give away a brand new Lincoln, a two-year lease on a Lincoln from Flood Lincoln of Narragansett. So your chances today exist in the 8 o'clock hour, the 1 o'clock hour, and the 5 o'clock hour. And that way, who knows, maybe you will be winning the car and you'll have a story to tell for a very long time. In the meantime, let's acknowledge the fact that we have something on Thursday mornings at this time called Tell Us Something Good.
1: Heather and Matty want you to tell us something good.
2: Tell me something good.
0: We encourage you to participate. 401-272-5483. Let us know something good happening in your world. It could be you're excited about the kids going back to school. Or it could be you're going back to school and you're learning something new. We'd love to hear from you. Maddie, do you have something that you wanted to share with the class today?
3: I do.
0: Okay.
3: The U.S. Food and Drug Administration announced yesterday it has approved a groundbreaking treatment option for pancreatic cancer. Now, you know, Heather, this one hits close to home for me.
0: Yep.
3: As that's what got my mom.
0: Right.
3: And people are very excited about this. This made news when, I don't know if you've seen this, Senator Ben Sasse. He's got it, and he's been all over the, I don't know if it's Sasse or Sassy, I forget, Sasse or something.
0: I would hope that anyone who is helping to push this along would be named Sassy.
3: Yeah, right. It has some kind of some side effects and things like that, but they're calling it life-altering.

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1: 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Dang. When they someone said, should we do this every month?
2: Oops, sorry.
1: No, I'm just kidding. All right, so that's exciting news.
2: There you go.
1: Some people are very happy about all the pumpkin products being back.
2: Oh, yeah. I mean, not me, but yes, okay.
1: That's fine, but some people, you know, get excited about that kind
2: true,
1: of thing.
2: True.
1: They see the words pumpkin and spice together up on the menu, and they get all
2: yes.
1: giddy.
2: Yes.
1: Yeah, exactly. Mm-hmm. Dolly Parton. Now, I know that's not something good because she passed away and it's sad. But there's a movement underway. Have you heard about this? To make Dolly Parton Day coming up here?
2: Oh, yes. I saw that. And then something about the airport, the local airport they want to, in Nashville, I think they want to name after her. Yes.
1: Well, we had talked about that a long mm-hmm. time ago. Mm-hmm. In fact, it's a subject of one of our Heather and Maddie production pieces.
2: That's right. I suggested maybe it has two massive towers at
1: right.
2: the airport.
1: I believe that was exactly what you said.
2: Yeah.
1: No, they're thinking about making September 25th Dolly Parton Day.
2: I think it should be.
1: You know why, though, right?
2: Why? She was born?
1: No.
2: Why?
1: It's 9 to 5.
2: Fine. I like it. It's cute. It's whimsical. Why not? She would have liked it.
1: Yeah.
2: I do think, you know, listen, yesterday we celebrated her, and I think we should have, but I think we need to take it back a scotch.
1: What?
2: Yeah.
1: What?
2: Well, now I'm seeing headlines. This morning there were two headlines. One was she was, quote unquote, the perfect person. I'm like, okay.
1: What, all right, well, that's just, no one's perfect.
2: And then a lady on the news was saying, the headline was, literally, this is true, quote, aren't we glad we got to live in the time of Dolly Parton? I'm like, okay, listen, she was sassy, she was awesome, she was kind, she wrote a few good songs, but let's not, like, we're lucky to live in her times, like.
1: Your whole Maddie Minute yes, on Dolly Parton yesterday?
2: Yes, she's a fun, popular artist, but she's not Madame Curie.
1: So maybe not just pump back the remembrances, just the severity of it.
2: Yeah,
1: that's
2: exactly.
1: All.
2: Okay. The intensity. Like, we lived in these magical times of Dolly Parton.
1: Okay. So I was thinking, though, still Dolly Parton for Throwback Thursday today, but now I'm not so sure with that attitude. And also the Wicked Awesome 80s show. We're going to celebrate her this weekend.
2: I'll do a little lecture on the side.
1: Okay.
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5: The emergency crew is working to clear a crash 95 southbound at 102 in West Greenwich. All lanes are open there now. We've got emergency vehicles on the northbound side of the highway at 102, so watch for brake lights in that direction. Both sides of 95 busy but moving in and out of downtown Providence. No major backup yet on 195 east or west approaching the Washington Bridge. You're under the speed limit on the 610 inbound between the Toby Street overpass and 95. I'm Robin Murphy with your Right Now traffic.
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1: Oh.
0: Have you ever suffered sneezes or choked on chalk dust from cruelly clapped erasers? 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
2: 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Good morning. 67 degrees right now, and the full forecast is coming up in a couple of minutes. Here's your 105-second update.
3: Good morning. Closing arguments in Lindsey Clancy's murder trial are today. 80 witnesses called in a five-week-long trial. The state police here and attorney general's office investigating a deadly police shooting on Newport Harbor Wednesday. 27-year-old city man is dead. A police officer treated and released. Shots fired on a sailboat that was stolen out of New Jersey. Headed to the North Country, get ready to pay up. New Hampshire's legislature doubling the tolls in Hampton for out-of-state drivers. In sports, the Patriots bring an end to their preseason as they take on the Browns at Cleveland. Today's the opening round, the FM Championships. The LPGA Tour rolls through the TPC Boston at Norton, Massachusetts. I'm Bill Haberman.
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10: The emergency crew is working to clear a crash. 95 is southbound at 102 in West Greenwich. All lanes are open there now. We've got emergency vehicles on the northbound side of the highway at 102. So watch for brake lights in that direction. Both sides of 95 busy but moving in and out of downtown Providence. No major backup yet on 195 east or west approaching the Washington Bridge. You're under the speed limit on the 610 inbound between the Toby Street overpass and 95. I'm Robin Murphy with your Right Now Traffic.
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13: Becoming partly sunny for today, breezy and more humid. High temperatures this afternoon around 80. Slight chance of a late day shower or thunderstorm, though most of the day looks dry. Mostly cloudy, warm, humid for tonight. A few showers late, low temperatures in the upper 60s. Early morning clouds on Friday, becoming partly sunny. A quick shower or thunderstorm during the afternoon. Highs around 80. Weekend still looks good with sunshine, dry and comfortable both Saturday and Sunday. I'm 12 News Chief Meteorologist Tony Petracco for Light 105.
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16: Phone games. Max and Colleen are on these phone games. I'm like, no. And they're like, you should do Smurdle. I'm like, no.
2: Really?
16: You should do Maja Dong Dong. I'm like, no, I'm not.
1: It's the start of another day with Heather and Maddie on Light 105.
2: Coming up this hour when I'm all done with my Maja Dong Dong game, I will report the Hollywood news. It's called Heathers in Hollywood.
16: It's a lot of fun.
2: That's what I've heard. We also have Therapy Thursday coming up. We've got a problem from one of our lovely listeners, and she needs our help. So we'll do our best. Heather and Maddie, Light 105. Let's go, Eileen. get that school bus warmed up.

0: Heather and Maddie on Light 105, 708. If you are feeling a little sleepy right now, Maddie, you said you were feeling sleepy. Has the caffeine kicked in a little bit?
1: It's starting. It's got a lot of heavy lifting to do. I was up till 11:30 last night, work at my TV side of things. And
0: okay.
1: It was a contentious evening of sweating and out in my voiceover studio and arguments with the producers and agents and TV's simple, aggressive.
0: Yes, Heather, I'm tired this morning. Would have been fine. I just read this new survey that says the average American, though, runs out of energy at what time today? That'll be 2:48 p.m. And that's when you start to slow down. So you might need a little boost to get through the rest of the day. We get it.
1: Oh, I got some in my pocket. And baby, I am ready to roll.
0: Okay. You know what? Tell us something good is happening today. So I'm going to erase that I just heard that.
1: It's a Prince lyric. What do you want from me?
0: No, I don't want you to quote Prince lyrics all creepy and stuff. Gary in Cranston texted us this morning and he said, here's something good. The repair bill I got from my truck yesterday was a fraction of the cost I thought it would be. I'm feeling grateful.
1: That never happens.
0: That's a win right there. I like it.
2: Here's Heather's in Hollywood on Light 105.
0: All right. Well, someone doesn't want to talk about Dolly Parton, so, you know.
1: I am being misrepresented, everyone, if you're just joining us.
0: Oh, that's how that feels? Yes, everyone's still talking about the passing of Dolly Parton, and sure enough, it's a big deal for a lot of people.
1: As they should.
0: Yes.
1: I was just saying some of it's a little too glowing. There was a headline that read, "We are lucky to have lived in the times of Dolly Parton." I was like, all right, hold on. She didn't cure polio. She wrote 9 to 5 on her fingernails. Let's keep things in perspective.
0: Okay, all right. They are thinking about making, at least there's a push to have that done, September 25th, 9 to 5.
1: Cute.
0: Dolly Parton
1: all
0: Day.
1: For it. See,
0: and
1: I'm all
0: for that as well.
1: Me too.
0: So we found out about the passing of someone else yesterday, and that is Mr. Tim Curry. British actor who captivated audiences in the Rocky Horror Picture Show as Dr. Frankenfurter and Pennywise in the TV miniseries of Stephen King's It. And he was in the Annie movie, Tales from the Crypt, Clue, so many things. I thought it was funny that they mentioned like Muppet Treasure Island as if that's like a big thing, but apparently it was. I loved him. I found him so fascinating to watch.
1: Very likable.
0: You know, he's just like got one of those like really like big smiles with lots of teeth.
1: Yes, he did.
0: And I just was fascinated by him, almost in a like a Steven Tyler kind of way, you know?
1: Yeah, he reminded me of my late friend Larry Cohen, who was an actor from Boston that I was very close with who passed away. Similar look, vibe, very funny. He was always shocked, by the way, that he was considered a scary clown, that he was so terrifying. He just couldn't do that math because he was such a nice guy in real life.
0: Yeah.
1: It didn't make sense to him, which is lovely.
0: A big stroke back in 2012 and his medical bounce back was a little bit slow, but he was 80 years old. So we mourn Tim Curry for sure.
1: Yeah, absolutely.
0: Also, you know, the whole Blake Lively lawsuit that was going on with Justin Baldoni.
1: Unseemly.
0: So she had petitioned a judge with her attorneys, of course, urging her to do so, that maybe she could petition to get her lawyer's fees reimbursed because they spent a lot of money fighting the case against them, which she mostly won.
1: Sure.
0: It turns out that they decided to give her like $407,000 to pay back attorney's fees. Here's the deal. It cost her $8 million. So, while the money's nice, it's nowhere near what she asked
1: for. That's the thing about lawsuits.
0: Yeah.
1: Like, I was talking to my dad about this the other day. Like, there was some weird stuff going on with him in the hospital he's at and some, like, borderline, you could make the argument, mistreatment.
0: Right.
1: And mistakes were made and things like that. And
0: right.
1: I'm like, do we sue them? But then you're like,
0: yeah, because it costs a lot of money to sue the right way and to get what you want. It's a gamble. It's an investment. However, if you went with Southern Lawyer, you'd probably be able to pay him in, you know, flask material.
1: Yeah. And just head over to Larry's Liquors, drop it off in his briefcase, and you're good to go.
0: Right. Yeah, exactly.
1: Thank you.
0: Tiger Woods, everyone's talking about him, and there's a reason why, because there was a pre-recorded video message played at a golf ceremony just a couple of days ago, and everyone's worried about how he looks. Some called him unrecognizable and looking terrible.
1: It's totally not true. I look really, really good.
0: Now, you've obviously seen the footage, Maddie.
1: I have. I think he's just mostly washed out from the light. I think it's bad lighting. I mean, his body looks jacked. He always does, because he did tons of steroids. What? Allegedly. That's just my opinion. And, you know, I think he looks as good as he's ever looked. I don't think he looks terrible. I think it's a lighting issue.
0: Okay.
1: I think he's washed out from the lighting. Have you seen the image of it?
0: I haven't.
1: I'll show you, and I think you're going to agree with me.
0: Okay. Mm-hmm. All right. And today, out in theaters, is the 25th anniversary of Harry Potter and the Sorcerer's Stone, the very first movie.
1: Okay.
0: They're putting it back in theaters, so that's kind of cool.
1: I like when they do that.
0: I
1: put the originals
0: too.
1: Back in the theaters.
0: Yeah, they're doing it with Cars coming up.
1: Remaking or reimagining, starring,
0: right,
1: you know.
0: Calm down, take a breath. I'm bringing up Harry Potter because this is exciting news. Harry Potter and the Cursed Child is playing in New York City, and they've had actors from the movie come and appear in the play, you know, and people are excited about like seeing that.
1: Oh.
0: Anyway, Rupert Grint, who played Ron Weasley, is going to be on the Broadway stage, so people can go see him.
1: I don't care.
0: I know now, you listen. Don't. I don't.
1: Wait, let's talk about real stars. The women from the LPGA are in town right now. In fact, one of them is probably listening to my voice. Nelly Korda's in town. All the lady golfers are playing right in Norton.
0: That's awesome.
1: Go check them out.
0: I love it. Ooh. See what it means like that? Yeah. See what I just did there?
1: Yeah.
0: When you get excited about someone else's excitement, you know?
1: I'm deeply uncomfortable when you do that.
0: Yeah. Expelliarmus! I just did a Harry Potter term.
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3: The emergency crew is working to clear a crash. 95 southbound at 102 in West Greenwich. All lanes are open there now. We've got emergency vehicles on the northbound side of the highway at 102. So watch for brake lights in that direction. Both sides of 95 busy but moving in and out of downtown Providence. No major backup yet on 195 east or west approaching the Washington Bridge. You're under the speed limit on the 610 inbound between the Toby Street overpass and 95. I'm Robin Murphy with your Right Now traffic.
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0: 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It is now 7:24. Good morning. Welcome to our show. Thanks for everybody who's sending us suggestions on where we can take our Rise and Dine tour on Monday. We're getting excited about it. We're out all of next week, well, Tuesday through Friday. So we were looking for a Monday location if you knew anyone or you knew somebody who has a favorite place and you're like, that would be kind of cool to do a live broadcast with Heather and Maddie. Hit us up at 401-272-5483. Magic may happen.
1: Check out our world tour on Facebook. See where we're going. Come by, say hi, shake our hands, get a coffee. We'll talk. No big whoop.
0: Okay. You really want a coffee and you want to talk. So.
1: I do, sister.
0: Okay. We have Therapy Thursday happening right now. I might need therapy after hearing you talk like that, by the way.
2: Probably. Let's lie on the couch with Heather and Matty. It's Therapy Thursday.
1: Heather, does our patient wish to have their identity disguised?
0: Affirmative.
1: Something we didn't think about when we did the segment is that the people writing to us these emails and texts with their issues understandably have people in the area involved that are listening.
0: I think that's why sometimes the information is cryptic.
1: Yes.
0: And why certain names are not used.
1: Yes.
0: But you know what? Maybe if the problem is identified by that person on the radio, they're like, I was listening to Heather and Maddie. This sounds kind of like they're talking about me. Then maybe you do have that conversation.
1: That's right. Like next week, we have a big issue from someone named Marty Black in Barrington about someone named Schmether Schmerston. I wonder what that's all about.
0: Oh, ah, hurt me.
1: Okay. Voice technology disguiser.
0: Here we go.
3: Relationship. What?
0: What? Hey. Let's try this again.
1: Be nice, AI.
3: Hello, Heather and Maddie.
0: There we go.
3: So my boyfriend and I just started getting serious, but we've hit a big, hairy roadblock. He's got an adorable 70-pound golden retriever that has slept in my boyfriend's bed every single night for the last 5 years. I love the dog, but I cannot sleep with a giant shedding animal taking up half the mattress. I told him the dog needs to sleep on the floor or in his own bed now that we're spending more nights together. My boyfriend says it's cruel to kick the dog out now and that the dog was here first. It's causing huge fights and making me question the whole relationship. What should I do? Thanks, second fiddle in Foster.
0: Second fiddle in Foster. Doctor.
1: Doctor.
0: Do you have an opinion and some advice?
1: You know, there are times in life where you can be right, but it doesn't matter. I feel like the boyfriend in this case is right, but it doesn't matter.
0: What doesn't matter?
1: He's going to have to kick that dog out. Of the bed, anyway.
0: He's going to have to kick the golden retriever after 5 years out of the bed.
1: Again, I think he's right. I think the dog should stay by all rights. But if you love that gal, and you really want to keep her,
0: the
1: dog's going to go on the floor.
0: How should she handle this situation? She's the one that's asking for our advice.
1: It's very easy.
0: What?
1: You girls have a lot of power in that department in the bedroom, you know what I mean?
0: Yeah, so be persuasive
1: in
0: many ways and convince him that the golden doesn't need to be there.
1: Or you just say, I'm no longer sleeping in this bed if this dog is here.
0: Okay.
1: You know?
0: All right.
1: Put a ring on it, get the dog on the floor.
0: Well, thank you, doctor, for that opinion.
1: I once had a manager. He was my stand-up comedy when I was a stand-up comic in New York City when I first got there. I got signed by this guy. His name is Tony Camacho. And he was a very wise, older guy. He represented a lot of famous comedians. And he said to me one time, we were talking about marriage. And he goes, you want to know the secret to marriage? And I go, yeah. He goes, you really want to know? There's one secret. I said, okay. He goes, you walk in the door every night, wherever you're coming back from. He said, there's two things in there. A kid or a dog, or in some cases, both. He goes, never, ever, ever greet the kid and the dog first. You walk past them and you hug your wife and kiss your wife.
0: Okay.
1: And I was like, I see where he's going.
0: Treat her like she's special.
1: She's the one.
0: Okay. Well, I have a different opinion on all this.
1: You don't say. Someone who sleeps with two gigantic dogs at all times.
0: Goosey's not that big.
1: You know what I mean.
0: This relationship is doomed. Break up with him. You are never ever ever going to get the dog to leave that bedroom. And you're clearly not the right girl for him if you think that that dog should be kicked out of the bed. You're right. I do sleep with two dogs. I've slept with dogs my whole life. It is the best. It's never going away. And my husband, if he decided to die on that hill by kicking them out of the bed, knows that he would have been also kicked out.
1: That's not true. I don't believe that.
0: You don't believe it?
1: I don't believe your divorce, Scott, over a dog. I don't. I think you love those dogs.
0: I think that if Scott was adamant about the dogs not being in the bed, then I would have realized that he's not the guy for me.
1: Wow. That's hardcore.
0: It is, but that, I'm sorry. There's a movie called Must Love Dogs. If you love dogs, yes, then
1: But you can love them and have them sleep in their proper place. You know what I mean? Like, you can have both.
0: Right. So let me tell you a story here, okay? Something happens horribly to me and Scott, right? Okay?
1: God forbid.
0: Years from now, when I'm ready to date a man again, and it's Sam Ewan from Outlander.
1: Sure, of course.
0: And he comes over to the house, and he goes, oh, crikey. No, it doesn't say crikey because he's Scottish. But anyway, he says, get the dogs out of the bed. I'd be like, sorry, Sam, you got to go.
1: Wow, you really love dogs.
0: No, I'm telling you, if you're a dog lover, they're in the bed. They sleep with you. They keep you warm. That's what you do. This guy's never getting the golden out of the bed. It's sorry. So break up with him if it means that much to you. Or learn to adjust and enjoy your hairy life together.
1: And the crippling Lyme disease.
0: Lyme disease? I don't have Lyme disease. I've slept with dogs for decades.
1: It's a ticking time bomb.
0: Oh, a ticking.
1: Have you been watching the news?
0: Okay. Well, what's your opinion on this, guys? Facebook, Instagram, 401-272-5483. 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If you sleep with your dogs, we all know that there's no way you're kicking them out of the bed. We know it. And this woman needs to learn it. It's Therapy Thursday on Light 105.
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4: 195 eastbound, slow from 95 to the Washington Bridge, westbound under the speed limit for the most part, starting before the East Shore Expressway overpass heading to the Washington Bridge. 95 southbound is sluggish from Smithfield Ave into downtown. Watch for backup on the ramp to 195 east. 95 northbound in the Bay State, got a crash being cleared after 495 as you head up into Mansfield. Watch for that slowdown starting right around 152. I'm Robin Murphy with your Right Now Traffic.
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5: Becoming partly sunny for today, breezy and more humid. High temperatures this afternoon around 80. Slight chance of a late day shower or thunderstorm, though most of the day looks dry. Mostly cloudy, warm, humid for tonight. A few showers late, low temperatures in the upper 60s. Early morning clouds on Friday becoming partly sunny. A quick shower or thunderstorm during the afternoon. Highs around 80. Weekend still looks good with sunshine, dry and comfortable both Saturday and Sunday. I'm 12 News Chief Meteorologist Tony Petracco for Light 105.
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0: mess.
1: Heather and Maddie on Light 105. 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What were you just telling me about Lady Gaga? Her boyfriend or husband-to-be is a guy that's collecting skin.
2: I had it as a potential unhinged headline that we do from time to time.
1: Yeah.
2: It was, quote, skin in the game. Gaga's tech bro beau launches new company collecting human skin.
1: Okay, that sounds like a horror show.
2: I guess he collects refuse from cosmetic surgeries.
1: Okay.
2: And then he's trying to make a beauty brand, and so he's testing.

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1: and Air. From the female perspective, which is odd, I think maybe I'm underestimating the...
2: The power of the dog.
1: Right.
2: Yes.
1: The borderline bizarre love of a dog. From a person, and maybe you're underestimating from the guy's perspective just how much he wants her in that bed. You know what I mean?
2: Yeah, but I think that that goes away after a while, where the love of the dog remains.
1: Not for me. I love Rocky more than anything. I walk that dog for the past 15 years every day, rain or shine, mostly unless he's sick or something.
2: Yeah.
1: I love that dog. He's my guy. But if Colleen ever said, like, me or the dog in the bed, there's no question.
2: Okay.
1: That dog's on the floor, baby. Mm.
2: So let's go to Dr. Denise in Wareham. I need to agree with Heather on this one. I had the same situation where I had a very special dog when I met my husband. The dog didn't like men, but my husband understood the assignment and made it his life's purpose to win the dog over for me. There were times the dog was banned from the room, but he always slept with us from day one. It happens. Hmm. Sometimes you can kick the dogs out, but in the end...
1: They are cute.
2: They are so cute.
1: But my wife's cuter.
2: Let's go to Robin in Warwick. She has three golden retrievers sleeping with her every night. The dogs stay. Wow. Rosie in Cumberland, I sleep with four. How's that for you?
1: Holy God.
2: Tim sent us a picture. Also, four dogs in the bed.
1: I'm hiring a professional tick checker if I sleep with four goldens. Every morning, like a king has a food tester.
2: Yes.
1: Like a, you know what I mean?
2: Yeah.
1: I want a full body scan.
2: You know what?
1: Silkwood shower. I don't want that tick-borne disease.
2: New relationship level. Honey, I'm going to check you for ticks.
1: I know.
2: Lisa in Coventry. Dr. Lisa, I agree with Heather. My dogs sleep in bed with us every night. She will never change that. So either accept it or move on.
1: I disagree with that. I don't know that to be true. If she is something else, if she's the catch of his life, he might be willing to, if she does it the right way, get that dog in the doggy bed.
2: I don't think that he will believe that she's the catch, because if she doesn't feel the same way he does about dogs, she's not the one.
1: Maybe. It depends how insane he is about dogs.
2: Well, looking, you know what? It's fine. I'm insane about dogs. Hi, my name is Heather. I'm insane about dogs.
1: How about this?
2: What?
1: Compromise.
2: Go.
1: Doggy bed on the bed.
2: What?
1: Like, so Rocky has a little circular padded doggy bed. It's adorable. He likes to curl up in it.
2: Okay.
1: So you put that in the bed.
2: Right.
1: It's soft. It's plush. He can, and then you're kind of getting the best of both worlds, because the dog's there, but he's not like on her, and he's not shedding in the bed. He's shedding in his bed.
2: Okay. You have dog, you're talking hair all over you. Little doggy.
1: No,
2: we're,
1: no,
2: talking 70-pound golden retriever.
1: They make
2: here.
1: Beds for dogs that size.
2: I understand, but here's what would happen, okay? And I'm talking from 90-pound jet, okay? We'll put the dog bed on the bed for,
1: yep.
2: The dog bed will be empty and the dog will be next to me.
1: Maybe. Maybe.
2: So, I don't know. I just think this is doomed. I'm sorry. Find a new boyfriend.
1: Oh, God.
2: Second fiddle and foster. Oh my God. If it means that much to you, find a new boyfriend. That's my opinion.
1: Oh, my God. We need to work on our human relationships, everybody.
2: Well, I mean, I think that you need to identify who is a right match for you.
1: Okay.
2: And maybe this guy's not the right match for you if you feel so differently about how you sleep at night.
1: Yeah.
2: You know what I mean? Like, so for a little while, my husband will tell you, he was like, no dogs on the bed. No dogs on the bed. And then two nights of the week, he was in the fire station.
1: Right. So they're coming up.
2: Right. And then how do you tell them to get off the bed?
1: Did it win him over? Like, now he likes the dogs there?
2: He would prefer they're not there.
1: Huh.
2: In fact, I think he said the other day, this might have been out loud, one day I'll get to hug my wife again.
1: Yeah. See, I don't want to get all on a thing, but that would not fly with me.
2: Yeah, I know.
1: But
2: I know. But that's why we are not in a relationship.
1: Different paws for different folks.
2: Right, exactly. All right.
1: See, I value the human relationships.
2: I understand.
1: But dogs are cute.
2: They are.
1: Love them.
2: They are wicked cute, and they're super loyal sometimes, and they also don't talk back.
1: Yeah, it's easier.
2: They like to watch the same shows you like to watch. All that stuff.
1: Oh, now we're on to something. He likes,
2: right.
1: He likes Highlander.
2: Outlander. It's Therapy Thursday.
1: Oof.
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1: Looks like we've got a crash 95 northbound between exits 19 and 21. Hopkins Hill Road, New London Turnpike. Watch for a slowdown through there. Northbound heavy past the zoo and around the Thurber's Curve. Southbound mostly under the speed limit now between the Pawtucket S curves and the 610 connector. Both sides watch for backup hopping onto 195 east. Eastbound slow from 95 to the Washington Bridge. Westbound the brake lights start before the East Shore Expressway overpass. I'm Robin Murphy with your Right Now Traffic.
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1: Good Thursday morning. It's Light 105's Amy Ponce. Let's have a great Thursday together, okay? I'll take you back to the 90s at noon. We'll play some trivia. I'll ask you my one question at one. I'll give you another keyword for your chance to win a trip to New York to see Harry Styles. 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At 1:50, we're going to take out the commercials for over an hour. 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
1: 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Good morning. It is now 68 degrees. We've got the full forecast coming up for you in just a couple of minutes. Here's your 105 second update.
2: Guy's glad to have his boat back. Good morning. In New Jersey, the owner of a stolen sailboat that ended in a deadly police shooting in Newport says he's grateful to the police here. 27-year-old Newport man is dead. A police officer treated him, released after the shooting. Closing arguments in Plymouth this morning. Lindsay Clancy's murder trial. The jury soon to begin its deliberations. In Nepal and Tibet, a wall of water has left at least 170 dead, more than 1,000 missing. In sports, the sloppy Red Sox five-game winning streak is over as they make four errors in a 4-0 shutout loss to the Marlins in Miami. The Yankees bounce back in the Bronx. They beat the Astros last night 9-3. I'm Bill Haberman.
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5: Looks like we've got a crash 95 northbound between exits 19 and 21. Hopkins Hill Road, New London Turnpike. Watch for a slowdown through there. Northbound heavy past the zoo and around the Thurber's Curve. Southbound mostly under the speed limit now between the Pawtucket S-curves and the 610 connector. Both sides watch for backup. Hopping onto 195 east. Eastbound slow from 95 to the Washington Bridge. Westbound the brake lights start before the East Shore Expressway overpass. I'm Robin Murphy with your Right Now traffic.
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1: Becoming partly sunny for today, breezy and more humid. High temperatures this afternoon around 80. Slight chance of a late day shower or thunderstorm, though most of the day looks dry. Mostly cloudy, warm, humid for tonight. A few showers late, low temperatures in the upper 60s. Early morning clouds on Friday, becoming partly sunny. A quick shower or thunderstorm during the afternoon. Highs around 80. Weekend still looks good with sunshine, dry and comfortable both Saturday and Sunday. I'm 12 News Chief Meteorologist Tony Petracco for Light 105.
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2: Coming up this hour, we have the Wheel of Fun, Melissa Etheridge tickets up for grabs. 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So we're going to get a qualifier this hour. It's amazing. And it's also Throwback Thursday. So what song will we pick?
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Melissa Etheridge, Saturday, Indian Ranch. 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
2: Heather and Maddie on Light 105. All right, we're headed to the light lines right now. Hi, Light 105. Who's this?
3: This is Jen.
2: Hi, Jen. How are you?
3: I'm good. How are you?
2: Excellent. Where are you from?
3: Coventry.
2: Well, welcome to the Wheel of Fun.
3: Thank you.
2: What are you up to this morning?
3: Kind of just relaxing until I go to work at noontime.
2: Oh, yeah? What do you do for a living?
3: I am a general manager at KFC.
2: Oh, we've talked before, yeah, right?
4: I've gone to that KFC.
3: We have. Mm-hmm.
2: Yes. Finger licking good. Do they still say that?
3: They do every day.
2: Especially starting at noon.
3: Absolutely.
2: All right. Well, let's see if we can win you some Melissa Etheridge tickets for Saturday. You ready to spin that wheel?
3: I am.
4: Jen?
3: Yes.
4: Can you save summer?
3: Yes.
4: Good. All right. We know that summer is rapidly declining here. We're in the final days. We're talking about second summer, Summerween. We want you to save summer.
2: Oh my God, this is big.
4: Yes.
2: Jen, are you up for this task?
3: I am.
2: Okay.
4: All right. Well, this is a race against the clock as summer winds down. I've got here seven rapid fire questions. There's two choices. We're speeding things up because summer is ending. Kids are going back to school. You have to save summer by answering these summer-themed questions. Two choices each one. Go as fast as you can. If you don't know, just pick one or pass. Seven on the board. Heather, start that summer sundown clock.
2: On your mark, get set, go.
4: Brian Adams, summer of blank, 69 or 89?
3: 69.
4: Two, disco queen singer, blank, summer, Diana or Donna?
3: Diana.
4: No, Donna. Number three, a 2009 romantic comedy starring Zooey Deschanel, blank days of summer, 500 or 50?
3: 50.
4: I'm sorry, 500. Number four, I Know What You Did Last Summer was a 1997 blank, rom-com or horror?
3: Horror.
4: Yes. Number five, Grease song, the summer blanks, nights or afternoons?
3: Nights.
4: Yes, The Who, classic rock song. They ain't got no time for the summertime blank. Love or blues?
3: Blues.
4: Yes, and finally, for the win, the song Cruel Summer, a hit by Taylor Swift and blank. Banana Splits or Bananarama?
3: Bananarama.
4: You just saved summer.
2: Woo! Oh, it was close for a little while. I was nervous.
3: Ooh. Me too.
2: Congratulations. You are going to see Melissa Etheridge Saturday night at Indian Ranch.
3: Yay.
2: You know what? When you're at KFC today, please say, come to my window.
3: I absolutely will, but I don't have a window because we don't have a drive-thru.
2: Oh my God. Don't tell Melissa Etheridge.
3: But we do have a pickup window.
2: Oh. Interesting.
4: There you go. Interesting. Okay. Yeah, that's different. I like it.
3: It's kind of like for DoorDash and Grubhub and
2: gotcha.
3: Online orders.
2: All right.
4: Oh,
2: well,
4: that's smart, actually. I'm often bumping into Grubhub people when I'm trying to get my meals. You know what I mean?
2: Yeah, and they're complaining about bumping into you.
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7: Looks like we've got a crash 95 northbound between exits 19 and 21. Hopkins Hill Road, New London Turnpike. Watch for a slowdown through there. Northbound heavy past the zoo and around the Thurber's Curve. Southbound mostly under the speed limit now between the Pawtucket S curves and the 610 connector. Both sides watch for backup. Hopping onto 195 east. Eastbound slow from 95 to the Washington Bridge. Westbound the brake lights start before the East Shore Expressway overpass. I'm Robin Murphy with your Right Now traffic.
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0: 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We've got Throwback Thursday happening in just seconds. In the meantime, though, we need to head to the light lines.
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0: Hello, Light 105. Who's this?
2: It's Bill Long.
0: What's your name, Bill?
2: Yep.
0: Hi, Bill. Where are you from?
2: From Warwick.
0: Awesome. How's your day going so far?
2: Pretty good.
0: All right, cool. Do you know the win, lose, or drive greeting?
2: Yep. Hey, Light 105, I want to win a new Lincoln.
0: You're the qualifier. Woo!
2: Great.
0: How long you been trying?
2: Just now.
0: What? This is your first day of trying?
2: Yes.
3: Might want to play the lottery today, too. You're on a roll.
0: By the way,
2: so.
0: Cut to anyone who's been playing for 3 months now. They're so mad at you.
3: Yeah.
2: I know. I just picked.

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2: Go back. With Heather and Maddie.
3: If you'll indulge me, I know it's a little out of format, but I think it's worth noting.
4: No Zamfir, the master of the pan flute. I can't handle it another time.
3: Genius that he is. And no, it's not Slim Whitman either.
4: Okay.
3: By the way, I'll move on.
4: Wow. The self-edit of a tangent? That's amazing.
3: Thank you. I'm learning. I'm growing. Growth. You know, as we realize we lost Dolly, we lost another great artist on this day, 36 years ago today. I remember it like it was yesterday, and it's 36 years ago, August 27th, 1990. You know, if you love you some guitar, some of my guitar playing friends say this guy is the greatest to ever do it. That is Stevie Ray Vaughan, who unfortunately died in a helicopter crash on this day. He was just 35 years old, an incredible beast of a talent. Really sad.
4: I thought you were going to say it was Jimi Hendrix. That's crazy.
3: That was him doing Hendrix, actually, Voodoo Child.
4: Yeah, but
3: that was Stevie Ray Vaughan's version.
4: Gotcha.
3: Live.
4: All right.
3: Austin City Limits. I loved him. My brother loved Stevie Ray Vaughan.
4: Oh, really?
3: God. Oh, yeah.
4: Okay. Uh-huh. All right. Good to know.
3: Great artist.
4: All right. Thank you for that.
3: Yes.
4: I'd also like to introduce you to today's song. And I think we got to go Dolly again.
3: We got it.
4: Right?
3: Yeah.
4: All right. Mm-hmm. We didn't play it yesterday, but I know that we're definitely have been playing it for the last couple of days, ever since we found out that she passed away. And I'm all on board with making 9/25, September 25th, 9/25, a Dolly Parton Day, because I think that would be appropriate.
3: I would like to add a little Maddie fact here. True story. The Cackler and I.
4: Mm-hmm.
3: Won a karaoke contest singing this exact duet.
4: Singing Islands in the Stream?
3: Uh-huh.
4: What did you win?
3: Like $50 at the bar.
4: Come on.
3: True story.
4: That's awesome. Now, who did what part? Do you remember?
3: I think I took Kenny.
4: Okay.
3: I think, and I did the scratchy voice.
4: So, in other words, you killed Kenny?
3: Oh, what a great old tune.
4: It might be too soon to say that. Throwback Thursday.

0: A tribute to the late, great Dolly Parton and Kenny Rogers. Oh, my goodness. It's crazy. There's Throwback Thursday, Islands in the Stream on Light 105 with Heather and Maddie.
1: Two country powerhouses at the time joined forces. Immediately, their voices worked together. They have a mega hit. Everyone wanted them to sing together.
0: Right.
1: They did it explode. You know, you could make the argument
0: uh-huh.
1: that we are a version of Dolly and Kenny. Two mega powers.
0: Yeah.
1: Join forces.
0: Right.
1: Flirty, but
0: yes.
1: nothing really going on.
0: Right.
1: Both happily married.
0: Right.
1: And join forces and just become a Marconi nominated, nationally recognized morning show. 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
0: Well, you know, we are both going to go on to have major plastic surgery. 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So
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5: In Mansfield, 495 southbound remains closed for a crash at 95 south. All traffic being detoured onto 95 south. Traffic is backed up past Route 1. Avoid that area if you can. 195 eastbound, slow over the highway and out past Gaino Street. Westbound slows down starting right around the East Shore Expressway overpass. 95 southbound, a little under the speed limit after Smithfield Ave down through the merge with 146 south. I'm Robin Murphy with your right now traffic.
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1: 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And Amy has your next keyword coming up at 11. Heather's in Hollywood. We're three songs away, Sly.
2: Yeah.

0: Heather and Maddie on Light 105. It's 9:09. If you've ever wondered, what is it like to be around the Heather and Maddie morning show when they're doing their show? Talking about us, of course. And we have the answer for you. Why don't you come by and check it out? Because we're going to be hitting the road next week, Tuesday through Friday. It's already in ink. We're working on Monday. But we have several experiences for you to hang out with us, have breakfast with us. It's our Heather and Maddie first ever Rise and Dine Tour. And liftoff is Tuesday, but maybe Monday we'll let you know. Light105.com is your source for all information. 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
0: So in addition to Dolly Parton passing away, we heard about Tim Curry yesterday, the very eccentric at times British actor known for the Rocky Horror Picture Show. I imagine that the Halloween Rocky Horror little gatherings that people have in the movie theaters where they, you know, reenact the whole movie, they'll be extra special this year because of that.
1: Right.
0: He was also in Annie. He was excellent in Clue. And so many people remember him from Legend, the Ridley Scott movie. And the more scary stuff was his Pennywise.
1: Yes. So, yeah, he was a terrifying clown, yeah, which he always found hilarious.
0: His face was so expressive.
1: Yes,
0: it was. So that's, I think, what really kind of like made you want to watch him. And indeed, he was just talented. So he's 80 years old. He suffered a stroke many years ago and has been kind of dealing with the kind of fallout from that for a long time. So, hello. Is it Tim Curry from The Dead? Because that's weird.
3: Hey, oh. I'm back from earlier.
0: Oh, hi, Rocky.
3: You know, a little known fact.
0: What's that?
3: I was in a movie with Tim Curry.
0: Oh, yeah?
3: Called Oscar.
0: Okay.
3: It was another foray into comedy by me.
0: Oh, all right. Well, you know what? I am actually very nervous about you, so if you don't mind, I'd like to wrap you in some bubble wrap because you're 80, right?
3: Yeah, but I'm on several HGH hormones, so I should live to about 103.
0: Okay, because Tim Curry's 80, Dolly Parton was 80, and you're 80, so I'm just nervous.
3: I'm going to show you. I could do 80 push-ups right now.
0: All right, I don't think I want that, because I just want to put you in bubble wrap and protect you.
3: I agree.
0: Now, you worked with Dolly, too, right?
3: Yeah. We did a movie called Rhinestone.
0: And like a horse thing went wrong, but like Dolly just got right back up on that horse and said, let's do it again, honey.
3: Just like life. Okay. Sometimes the horse knocks you down.
0: All
3: you
0: right.
3: Gotta get back up. I sang in that movie like doo-doo-doo-doo, yeah, take you back.
0: I got it.
3: Doo-doo. Well, I don't know by... By people and they
0: all
3: are.
0: All right,
3: yeah,
0: fly.
3: What?
0: We're good.
3: Yeah, all right.
0: Okay. By the way, Dolly's people have announced that there were a lot of projects in the works, and I think they released this yesterday so that we don't go, oh, they're just trying to capitalize on her death. So there's a lot of things that were in the works before she passed away.
1: Agreed.
0: Among them, Dolly Dolls launching in September of this year.
1: Oh, see you, Sly.
0: Dolly's Life of Many Colors Museum.
1: Oh.
0: Dolly's Cup of Ambition Coffee launching later in September.
1: She's like Gene Simmons all of a sudden.
0: Dude, I saw like all of her like baked good stuff. You ready for this? Dolly on the Holly coming this holiday.
1: Oh, God.
0: And then this is interesting. Dolly's Dog Treats coming in early 2027.
1: Yeah,
0: and then a bedding and home decor line.
1: Yeah, I think we're going to get a lot of Dolly in the next year or
0: so. We are. So, hello, Dolly.
1: Well, I was saying this morning that although she deserves all the accolades, I felt like it was getting a little much. I saw some headlines this morning. One was, we were lucky to live in the times of Dolly Parton. I'm like, all right, let's just calm down. And then you were snipping at me for having that attitude. And then I see this from the Today Show.
0: Go ahead.
1: Real headline.
0: Yeah.
1: And I quote, I teach a college class on Dolly Parton. What we can all learn from her. Subtitle, I think I never really believed she was mortal, says Sarah Phillips, who teaches an anthropology course on Dolly Parton. Okay, Now she's a god?
0: Okay.
1: We need to just tone it down a little bit.
0: Yeah. Well, wait till you taste those dog treats. They might be heavenly. We don't know. And also, I thought I'd bring this up now because I didn't know where else to put it. Mm-hmm. Prince Harry and Meghan Markle have returned to the UK.
1: I saw that.
0: They landed at Birmingham Airport with their two children, Archie and Lilibet.
1: What about her whole, like, I don't want to be part of the British... You
0: well,
1: know.
0: No, it's happening. In fact, the kids start school in the UK next week, so.
1: I guess the American mortgages are getting a little pricey and they had to go to dad.
0: I guess. I don't know. I mean, and then you know, there's controversy with her and her, you know, TV roles and all that stuff.
1: Right.
0: But whatever.
1: Well, she seems like a dear.
0: I don't know. Do you know that she's mortal? Heather and Patty.
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2: Becoming partly sunny for today, breezy and more humid. High temperatures this afternoon around 80. Slight chance of a late day shower or thunderstorm, though most of the day looks dry. Mostly cloudy, warm, humid for tonight. A few showers late, low temperatures in the upper 60s. Early morning clouds on Friday, becoming partly sunny. A quick shower or thunderstorm during the afternoon. Highs around 80. Weekend still looks good with sunshine, dry and comfortable both Saturday and Sunday. I'm 12 News Chief Meteorologist Tony Petracco for Light 105.
3: It's currently 71 degrees, 922 at Light 105. And in just two songs, what do we got?
4: Blank you very much.
3: Translation, blank you very much. By the way, Gloria and Warwick just said that there's a thing going around that everyone should wear pink tomorrow to show their love for Dolly Parton.
4: Don't mind if I do. I've got an Arnie Palmer pink golf shirt ready to go.
3: Yeah, but you won't remember.
4: No.

0: Heather and Maddie on Light 105. Miley Cyrus there. Very close relationship through the years with Dolly Parton. I believe there was a godmother situation, correct?
1: Yes, that's right.
0: Yeah. Mm-hmm. All right, so here we are on the Heather and Maddie show, and oftentimes we will discuss things with you like Therapy Thursday. You guys have a lot of opinions about today's issue. If you haven't yet seen it, check out our Facebook page. There's a woman, she's upset her boyfriend has a golden retriever, and the golden retriever sleeps in the bed, and she doesn't know what to do because she really likes the guy, but she doesn't want the dog there. It's a very, very common conundrum, and I think the relationship is doomed if they're not on the same page when it comes to the dog in the bed. But that's just me. Actually, it's not just me. There's a lot of you that agree with that.
1: Yes.
0: So let us know, too, how you feel, 401-272-5483. We also like to present you with certain stories and let you fill in the blanks related to that story, and we call it...
2: Thank you very much.
0: There you go.
1: Three stories taken from this morning's headlines. I will give you a statement based on said stories, and we just got to all fill in the blanks. Story number one.
2: Thank you very much.
1: A family was on vacation, a little mini vacation, Heather.
0: Okay.
1: They decided to go for a long all-day hike in Ashford, Washington. They were climbing up and around Mount Rainier. And when they got back to their accommodations, the hotel they were staying at, the hotel was closed for health violations.
0: Oh, no.
1: A time I was on the road and had nowhere to go was blank.
0: Wow, that's a tough one. We almost had nowhere to go one time. We're staying at a hotel on the Cape.
1: I'll take it.
0: And same similar situation in the sense that when we came back to the room, the toilet was out on the front, like, walkway.
1: Oh, whoa.
0: Yeah, because we had said there were some plumbing issues.
1: That bad, huh? Taco Tuesday at the Gerstons?
0: There were some plumbing issues.
1: I see.
0: And they said, we'll take care of it. And we went back to the room, and the toilet's on the front curb. And we were like, that's either a really good sign or not a good one.
1: Mm-hmm.
0: They're like, we'll get you another room. I'm like, yeah, you will.
1: Yeah, you will.
0: All please. Right. What about you?
1: Famously, I think I've told before, I was on the road, you know, filming whatever, and got stuck at the airport. It was in the middle of the night, and I made a reservation. Finally found a place because there was a conference in town.
0: Right, right.
1: Got to the hotel, and because it was past midnight, my reservation was for the next night.
0: And what did you do?
1: I remembered the words of my father, who once said to me, and I quote or paraphrase, if you're ever in trouble on the road, find a cab driver, give him $20, they know everything, they'll take you anywhere. And I did it. I bribed a cab driver $20. He goes, my friend owns a place down now. It's outside D.C., but it's a red roof inn. And he took me to his friend's hotel.
0: Okay.
1: Got a room where there was no other rooms. And then the guy was waiting for me 4 hours later in the parking lot to go to my next flight. So it worked out great. All for $20 extra.
0: And I'm glad it worked out, because that sounds like the premise for a horror movie.
1: Yeah, it could have been.
0: All right. Next story, please.
2: Thank you very much.
1: A mom has gone viral in what's called the Great Oreo Fight. Long story short, she basically requested on social media, can we stop putting Oreos and treats in our kids' lunches? Because some of us don't allow that junk food, and it makes the other kids jealous.
0: Oh, my.
1: Big online fight. Let's not get into that. But based on that story, Heather, I'm going to describe my favorite all-time school lunch. It was blank.
0: Oh, wow. It would probably have to do with leftover chicken parm sandwiches.
1: Oh, yeah.
0: You know, like, there's something about the temperature of that sandwich by the time that you eat it was so darn good. And just like the perfect temperature of the cheese and the sauce.
1: So you were basically having them room temperature at that point.
0: Yes.
1: Yeah, I got you mushy.
0: It's probably not healthy, and chicken should never have been left at that temperature, but it was so darn good.
1: I think of that all the time, too. I used to have these kind of warmed ham sandwiches. The cheese is a little melty because it was room temp.
0: Yeah.
1: Delicious. Deadly, but delicious.
0: Bag of Fritos.
1: Yep.
0: Twinkie.
1: Yep.
0: And a Yoo-Hoo.
1: Fantastic.
0: Yeah.
1: Can't beat it.
0: Yeah. What about you?
1: Mine was at my old school my, you know, both elementary school and the junior high,
0: yeah.
1: they had pizzas on Fridays, and they came in those tinfoil containers with the tinfoil tops.
0: Yes.
1: You peel them off.
0: Yes.
1: It was basically cheap pizza, but I just remember that cheese sticking to the top of that thing, and I just loved it. It was condensed with water. I'd lick that.
0: Oh, my God.
1: The cheese off the bottom of the tinfoil.
0: Right.
1: Heaven.
0: Stomachs of Steel with Heather and Maddie.
2: Thank you very much.
1: Finally, Heather, everyone's talking about this phrase, second summer. It's the last days of summer here, and people are holding on to it with what they're calling second summer. These are last-ditch efforts to hold on to the summer. Heather, how are you going to try to second summer? Is there anything you're going to do to grab onto these final days? You are going to blank.
0: Well, I'm going to the Cher show tomorrow night.
1: Okay, that's a summery thing, I guess.
0: I guess.
1: Is it an outdoor show?
0: No.
1: Okay.
0: But I am going to see Melissa Etheridge at Indian Ranch
1: on
0: Saturday night.
1: There you go. That's a very summer outdoor venue.
0: Yep. And I think we have a bunch of barbecue nights left in us mm-hmm. with the grill outside.
1: Yep.
0: Yeah, a couple of hot dogs and hamburgers. So, yeah. I don't think I went to the beach this summer.
1: Oh, my gosh. I don't know if I did either.
0: I mean, like, I saw the beach, but right. I don't know if I actually walked on it.
1: Yeah.
0: So I need to do that.
1: Huh.
0: All right. So what are you going to do?
1: Oh, nude sunbathing.
0: What?
1: I'm just kidding.
0: You couldn't even say that, right?
1: No, I couldn't. I'm going to spend as much time in the Blake Estate pool as I can in the next few days.
0: Yes. It is, though. It's colder already.
1: It is. The water's colder, but it was refreshing. I went in yesterday after my workout. It was fantastic. And then today I'm going to clean the bottom of it.
0: Okay.
1: In efforts for, I get in it when I clean it, so it's kind of fun.
0: Yeah, I know. You're like my husband in that way.
1: Yeah.
0: You're like Jacques in Finding Nemo.
1: Yeah, I got to get involved. Let's go.
0: It's clean.
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0: Heather and Maddie on Light 105, 944. Amy Ponce is coming in here. She can't wait. She's excited because Win, Lose, or Drive is wrapping up today. So we're down to our last two qualifiers. She's going to get the next one coming up between 1 and 2. And then Vic Edwards will get our final qualifier between 5 and 6 today. Make sure that you also are informed when it comes to the Wicked Awesome 80s party. Join us at the Event Factory coming up on September 12th. We have, you just heard Journey, we're giving away tickets to see Journey. So your entry into the party, your ticket, automatically gets you an entry into that contest. There's other concert tickets too.
1: I see.
0: Yeah. It's going to be fun and there's a limited amount. So if you're not in it now and signing up to get those tickets at light105.com, you could be left outside like... You were left outside a hotel, Maddie.
1: That's right.
0: All those years ago.
1: Not cool.
0: No. Today was a very busy day. I feel like we accomplished a lot. We had many of you checking in with telling us some good things.
1: Yes.
0: Some of you have lost a ton of weight. You feel good about that. And not only that, you're under the advisement of a doctor. So you're losing weight and insurance is paying for it.
1: Mm-hmm.
0: Hello.
1: Mm-hmm.
0: It's awesome. Also, we heard from some of you that have family members that are going to be performing this weekend, like Michelle in North Kingstown. Her husband Andy's going to be singing for a band this weekend.
1: Wow.
0: Like, I didn't even know he sang. And then Andy, he sent us a picture outside his office, and it's beautiful.
1: Beautiful view, yeah, of the water. We're right? Lucky to live in this area, aren't we?
0: Exactly.
1: Not landlocked.
0: Right. Many of you are excited because you're expecting the arrival, like Angel and Warren, of your very first great-grandchild.
1: Wow.
0: I know, right?
1: Mm.
0: My granddaughter, she says, is expecting her first baby in 4 days.
1: Amazing.
0: So, you
1: know. That must be trippy.
0: Right?
1: To be a great-grandparent.
0: I know.
1: You know, in you're a certain age, great-grandparents were... faded black and white pictures from the 19th century.
0: Right.
1: Now, like, they could be more active than anyone in the family.
0: All right. Before we get out of here, let's wrap it up with text of the day.
1: Let's

0: do it, shall we?
1: We love every text we say on Heather and Matt. That's why it's the text of the day.
0: Brought to you by Heather's Dog Beds for Men. Enjoy luxurious accommodations in this silk-enhanced cradle. Or just sleep on the ground. She don't care. H-Dog's Dog Beds. Beg all you want. The dog stays. Good boy. All right. Today's text of the day comes from Elizabeth in East Freetown.
2: What does she say?
0: Earlier today, we played an advertiser we have, Southern Lawyer Incorporated.
2: Oh, yes, that's
0: By the way, I just want to thank them. They're not even from the area. They're from down south, and they advertise on this show.
2: You mean Southern Lawyer in Clementine?
0: Yes.
2: Yeah.
0: They're way down south there, and they give us so much money for advertisement, so we truly appreciate it, keeping the Heather Maddie boat afloat.
2: Who gets the money, by the way?
0: But don't worry about that.
2: Okay.
0: Elizabeth heard one of his commercials that played today in which Southern Lawyers Company, it's a class action lawsuit on behalf of students everywhere who have to go back to school and are in fact back in school.
2: Oh, yes, yes, yes.
0: Elizabeth wrote, suing school? I knew I could trust Southern Lawyer. Well done,
2: wow,
0: Elizabeth.
2: That's good.
0: Good listening skills, too.
2: That's awesome.
0: Supporting our advertisers. Call 1-800-FLASK, of course, and if you've got someone to sue, he will help you.
2: I would also like to give an honorary shout out to Robin, who said this morning upon hearing my advice regarding Therapy Thursday.
0: Yes.
2: She has three golden retrievers that sleep in her bed.
0: Yes.
2: She said, I cannot believe how what I am thinking is actually coming out of Heather's mouth.
0: Mm.
2: It's amazing. It's magical. So
0: you're like the Jeff Dunham of Southern New England.
2: Just call me your Huckleberry ventriloquist.
0: Yeah.
2: All right. Enjoy your day. It looks beautiful outside.
0: Yeah.
2: Remember, you have homework, everybody. Try to see through the clouds tonight. Maybe there won't be any by some magical thing. Mm. If not, I'm going to sue a Southern Lawyer.
0: Thank you.
2: But there's a partial lunar eclipse tonight.
0: Oh, nice.
2: So if it's not too cloudy, maybe we can check some of that out. And that's the one where you don't have to worry about like looking and protecting your eyes.
0: Oh, good. Yeah. That's annoying. Who wants to buy equipment?
2: Everything I mentioned regarding space is annoying to you.
0: I didn't listen to what you were saying.
2: I knew it.
0: Stay golf.
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Good Thursday morning. It's Light 105's Amy Ponce. Let's have a great Thursday together, okay? I'll take you back to the 90s at noon. We'll play some trivia. I'll ask you my one question at one. I'll give you another keyword for your chance to win a trip to New York to see Harry Styles. I'll give you another chance to qualify on our win-loser-drive contest. At 1:50, we're going to take out the commercials for over an hour. 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

0: Light 105, good morning to you. It is Thursday. Back in the day, it was Thirsty Thursday. Now we're just all starting, trying to stay hydrated with water and whatnot.
1: Me not working hard. Yeah, right, picture that with a Kodak. Or better yet, go to town

0: Light 105, it's Amy. Yes, happy Thursday. Hope your day is going fantastic so far. And the sun is shining. Can't really complain about too much right now. But if you are complaining about anything, hopefully this will be taking your mind off of things, that we are going to be giving out another keyword for your chance to win a trip to go see Harry Styles in New York City. And that's coming up at 11 at noon. We're heading on back to the 90s at noon. We're playing some trivia. It's going to be fun. And on my one question at one, I'm also getting, for me, my last qualifier in our win, lose, or drive contest. Vic, we'll have your another chance after me, but this will be my very last for the summer for our win, lose, or drive contest 2026. So be listening in the 1 o'clock hour if you want to qualify to win a car the end of this summer.
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0: And Channel 12's TJ Del Santo says for this afternoon, you can expect a partly sunny, little more humid day today with afternoon highs in the low 80s, upper 70s at the beaches. And maybe a shower, brief thunderstorm is possible late this afternoon, early evening. And we'll see. Oh, I already talked about the temperatures. Right now, it is 76 in Providence.

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And do you stop grilling like when the summer's over? Can we talk about this? Coming up in two songs on Light 105.

0: Cause I gotta have faith. Ooh, I gotta have faith.
1: Light 105, it's Amy. All right, can we talk about grilling? You know, it's, to me, not just like a summer thing. And especially according to this new survey, there are a whole bunch of states that grill the most, and they're some of the coldest in the country. Wyoming, North Dakota, even New Hampshire, I'm sure Rhode Island, Massachusetts are topping the list as well. And the warmer states like Texas and Mississippi are kind of ranking near the bottom. And another fun fact, 1 in 6 people say grilling gives them a confidence boost. So apparently there's something about standing over a, you know, a grill that makes you feel like you've got everything pretty much all figured out. Here's my thing about grilling, right? It's so good in the summer, right? Your kitchen kind of stays a little clean unless you're having a party. But I also love a cool, like, chilly fall cookout. Not too cold. Like, right? Like an outdoor, like it's crispy out. You got your fire pit, your jacuzzi, maybe little volleyball in the backyard. Maybe if the pool is heated and still open, so much fun. I mean, you know, it would help if I had a fire pit in the pool, but totally open to coming over to your house if you have those.
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10: A better life with Dr. Sanjay Gupta.
11: What's one of the most important parts of a kid's school day? Could it be recess? Well, for the first time in 13 years, the American Academy of Pediatrics has updated its guidance on recess. Unstructured playtime isn't a frill. It's essential for kids' health, even their grades. The science makes sense here. Young brains need breaks between bouts of learning to actually lock in what they've absorbed. Recess also gets kids moving, which matters when about 1 in 5 American children has obesity. It also gives them a chance to build friendships and build confidence. Here's what surprised me. The authors of this updated policy statement said recess should never be taken away as a punishment because the kids who lose it are often the ones who need it the most. Older kids need it as well for their bodies and their brains. I'm Dr. Sanjay Gupta, helping you live a better life.

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That's double the glitter. 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

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It's Amy. 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

0: Light 105, it's Amy. Well, now I don't feel so bad about when I go out and possibly stay out a little too late, knowing that I have to run with my friend Mary in the morning, because I was just reading that 20 minutes of exercise after no sleep can actually protect your memory. That is a win-win in my book. A new study found that a 20-minute workout after a sleepless night protected memory nearly as well as a 90-minute nap. So, okay, why, how the research were, it followed actually 53 healthy adults between the ages of 18 and 35. They stayed awake for 30 consecutive hours. They were then assigned to exercise, nap, or do nothing. Both the exercise and the nap groups outperformed the control group on a surprise memory test 3 days later, improving recall by roughly 22%. And then brain scans revealed the two interventions worked through different mechanisms. Researchers say exercise could serve as a practical alternative for those who, like shift workers, healthcare professionals that can't nap during the day, unable to nap, though further real-world testing is obviously needed.
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0: And Channel 12's TJ Del Santo says partly sunny and more humid for today. Afternoon highs in the low 80s, and maybe a shower, brief thunderstorm is possible late this afternoon, early evening. Right now, it is 79 in Seekonk.

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0: Light 105, it's Amy. Thank you for all of you who texted in saying thank you and thanking Light 105, I mean, for the Dolly Parton songs yesterday and the evening before after she passed away at the age of 80. And then, of course, we heard about Tim Curry's passing. And now, yeah, Peter Cullen, he is famous for voicing Optimus Prime for like 40 years. He's also voiced Eeyore in Winnie the Pooh, like the later years. Also voiced Monterey Jack in Chippendale Rescue Rangers. And he was his voice was used in Knight Rider. He also did the clicking vocal effects for the title creature in Predator. So very famous voice actor. He has passed away, too, at the age of 85. So Hollywood, what is going on over here? So it looks like maybe we'll do some trivia based on 90s versions of Peter Cullen's voice. So just keep that in mind. Yes, the 90s at noon is right around the corner on Light 105.
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And that show is actually this Saturday, so it'll give you some weekend plans.

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2: Welcome to the 90s at noon. It is a Thursday, and we do this every weekday, actually. Three songs in a row from the 90s, plus the famous trivia. Are you ready to play? 401-272-LITE. That's 401-272-LITE. Paying tribute to another Hollywood legend. I mean, actor, voice actor. Maybe you don't know his name because he was a voice actor, but he just passed away. Age of 85, Peter Cullen. You may know him most famously as the voice of Optimus Prime for the last, like, four decades. He also voiced Eeyore in Winnie the Pooh and other movies and stuff like that for Winnie the Pooh. He also voices a character in a show during the 90s where he was the voice of a character named Gritty. What character? I mean, what show is that character from? Peter Cullen. No looking it up, by the way. Guesses only. It's a 90s show where he was the voice of Gritty. What character? What show is that character in? You can text me at 401-272-LITE. 401-272-5483. It's the 90s at noon on Light 105.

the 90s at noon on Light 105 with the Cranberries. The song is called Zombie. That one always brings me back to after graduating high school and just hanging out before going to college, I think. Like, just that weird summer where it's like, oh, after high school, before college. My mom tried to, like, do curfews. I was like, no, I'm going off on my own, Mom. Yeah, that didn't really work. She was like, yeah, you'll be home by 11:30. All right, 401-272-LITE. That's 401-272-5483. Here is your 90s 90s trivia. Not movie trivia. 90s. We actually are doing a TV show from the 90s. Peter Cullen, famous for voicing Optimus Prime for decades, passed away. 85 years old. He was also famous for voicing Eeyore and Winnie the Pooh. Also was the voice of a character named Gritty in a cartoon. That's your clue. In a cartoon from the 90s. What show was Gritty from? Going to the light lines. Tim from the DOT is thinking. We've got Bob from Cumberland. Nice job. Erica from Cranston said the Wonder Years, but I have since given you the clue that it was a cartoon. So now you can go back and guess again. And Maris from Middletown. Gritty goes to California. Great guess. I love that too. Audrey, from Cranston. Let's see. Steve from Warwick. Nice job. Scott at Kent. The Philadelphia Flyers mascot. Keep guessing. Cheryl in Cranston. Nice job. Anthony from North Kingstown. Good. Justin from Fall River. Hello. Back to you. And hey, Bob D from Cranston. All right, Tim from the DOT guessing. Hey, Arnold. Great guess. Great guess. But keep going. I'll repeat the trivia question. Peter Cullen, famous for voicing Optimus Prime for decades. He also voiced Eeyore in Winnie the Pooh. Also was the voice of a character named Gritty in a cartoon from the 90s. What show was Gritty from? Here's another clue, which is totally going to give it away. The name of the cartoon is also a sweet treat that you might eat and is also an animal. Okay, that's it. That's all you're getting. 401-272-LIT. It's the 90s at noon on Light 105.

0: Light 105, the 90s at noon, wrapping things up with the, well, we call it the theme song to Friends, one of the biggest 90s shows ever. All right, but we're talking about another show today. Now, sadly, Peter Cullen, a very famous voice actor, has passed away. And by the way, years ago, we did something for Hasbro Toys. It was like a HasCon, right? And I believe I broadcast live, and we had him like voice something for me. And I thought it was pretty cool. This was Peter Cullen announcing my name, and I thought it was pretty wild.
1: 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This is Optimus Prime. 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
0: Pretty cool. I figured I'd share that with you. But let's get to the trivia here, okay? The trivia for today. Peter Cullen was famous for what you just heard, Optimus Prime. Also Eeyore in Winnie the Pooh. And was the voice of a character named Gritty in a cartoon from the 90s. And I'm asking you, what show was Gritty from? So let's see. Jen in Norton. Jay from North Providence, Andrea from Uxbridge, Aaron in Stoughton with a little picture. I love it. And Audrey from Cranston guessed it with the clue. John from Coventry, you said Ren and Skippy, but I think you meant Stimpy. Great guess. So Maris from Middletown, Animal Crackers. Carrie from Fall River, nice. Betty from Somerset said Gargoyles. And Nisa and Lincoln, you were right. If I play you a little clip from the theme song of the show, you're going to say, oh my goodness, that's right. Listen to this.

0: Gummy bears is the answer. Yes, gummy bears. Gritty was a gummy bear. Gritty gummy. And that song played a lot over and over in our house because my sister and I would be just break out into song singing the Gummy Bears theme song. So if you said gummy bears, that is the correct answer. We're going to do this again tomorrow, and it'll be Film Friday already on the 90s at noon on Light 105.
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2: Channel 12's TJ Del Santo says partly sunny today, a little more humid too, with highs in the low 80s. It is 81 in Riverside.

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1: and Air. 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It is the Wicked Awesome 80s Party. It's September 12th, so it's kind of right around the corner. 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Well, first of all, it's in the nighttime. It's in the evening, so you can clear the calendar. 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You did the whole summer, and now summer's kind of winding down. Now we need fun things to look forward to, all right? Now, it's happening at the Event Factory in Warwick once again, and that is just a great place. They clear the whole floor. We're dancing, all right? We're enjoying some snacks. 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
1: All right, it is time for my one question at one. Already, this day seems to be flying by. Hopefully, that is the case for you. But we've been doing this whole school, back to school theme this week. And my one question at one for today, what was your favorite thing that you would look forward to in your school lunchbox? And maybe it was your thermos. Maybe you had one back in the day that had the little top that was also a cup. All right. And maybe it was a He-Man one or Cabbage Patch Kid or something like that. But what was the coolest thing in your school lunchbox? Maybe it was when, you know, Uncrustables first came out. I actually gave my daughter one of those this morning. She likes them. I like them like a little almost thaw, still a little frozen. But you can answer at 401-272-LIGHT.

Light 105, it's Amy, my one question at one. In case you missed it, we're doing a school theme this week. And the question is, what was your or the coolest thing that we would be in your school lunchbox, whether it was just your whole actual lunchbox, something, some snack, your favorite snack that you'd get packed in your lunch? Let me know.

0: Light 105, it's Amy. My one question at one a little while ago is, what was the coolest thing? We're doing a whole school, back to school theme this weekend. What was the coolest thing that you would have in your lunchbox, whether it was actually your lunchbox or maybe it was something that got packed in your lunchbox, something that you would look forward to? I'm going to make a weird, bold statement right now. Maybe not bold, but just kind of odd. I loved it when my mom made leftover meatloaf sandwiches. And the meatloaf, yeah, it was cold. There was ketchup on it, and it was just like white bread. And I loved that. Is that weird? Like, I would know when we had meatloaf at night, I would have that nice cold meatloaf sandwich the next day in my lunch. I don't know. Kelly in Seekonk says she would be most excited when your dad packed you a Little Debbie Star Crunch. That is adorable. Eileen from Providence, the little dino nuggets. That is so, so cute. And barbecued Lay's chips. And let's see, if you just texted me and said the first time you ever had a snack pack chocolate pudding, you were like, OMG. Tell me your name and where you're texting from, because that's the cutest little thing. Also, if you said, Aaron from Bridgewater, welcome to the chat here. Dunkaroos. Those were the best to find in your lunchbox. Yes, I'm still kind of like mad that my mom never put those in my lunchbox. Now I can do it on my own. Ben from Woonsocket, your favorite snack in your lunchbox, fruit roll-ups. Ring dings. Thank you, Murph in Holden, Massachusetts. And Mike in New Bedford said, your favorite thing was when your mom would leave you a note. Oh, that is so cute. And you know what? I have a daughter in high school. She's a sophomore, and I still will write her little notes, and she doesn't complain. She actually writes back, which I think is super cute. Samantha and Andrew from West Warwick, handy snacks. Are those the ones that came with like the little red long rectangular thing that you would scoop the cheese out of? That's another one on the list of things that my mom never packed for me.
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0: And Channel 12, Stephen Matrigrano says for this afternoon, you've got a partly sunny day, a little more humid too. We'll stay in the low 80s, and most of the day will be dry. Brief shower or thunderstorm is possible late this afternoon, early evening maybe. It is 81 in Cranston.

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1: Yes, it is that time of day again, and sadly, this is my last time in getting a qualifier for this summer. Okay, Vic will have another chance for you coming up in the 5 o'clock hour, but for me, this is the last one, best one, baby. All right, 401-272-LITE, 401-272-5483. All right, I need you to be the 15th caller. You say that line when I answer, okay? 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
1: All right, I've got my 15th caller on the line. Nailed her line. It's Ashley from North Providence, and you are my last qualifier to win a car. But Vic has your last chance, okay? There's still one more chance today. But congratulations to you, Ashley. And you also got Black Island Ferry passes and two tickets to Water Wiz of Cape Cod, too.
2: Yes!
1: There's still plenty of summering left to do. We're going to see you down at Flood Lincoln of Narragansett, Southern Rhode Island's largest luxury dealer. Now, your next and last chance to win and qualify is coming up after 5 with Vic on Light 105. We will see you so soon, Ashley.
2: Awesome. Thank you guys so much.

0: Light 105, it's Amy again. Congratulations to Ashley of North Providence. My last and final qualifier in our win, lose, or drive. For me, just so you know, there is another chance to qualify with Vic in the 5 o'clock hour. All right. It is, it's crazy to think about that win, lose, or drive started for the summer. And I kept saying, how can it even be here already? And now look at us. So if you want to get in on winning a car, a 2-year lease on a brand new Lincoln, and then of course, you know, getting Block Island Ferry passes and also tickets to Waterwiz, then be listening in the 5 o'clock hour. All right. You'll hear that cue to call. Know your line. All right. Study it. You got some time. 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And of course, like, you do have to say something back to us when we answer the phone or when Vic answers the phone. So go check that out on our website, light105.com. Also, speaking of, you know, websites, social media and everything, you can still text me at 401-272-LITE. And also on our Facebook page, if you want to weigh in, what was the coolest thing you had in your lunchbox at school? And I'm glad to hear I'm not the only one that said cold meatloaf sandwiches. All right. Thank you so, so much. Trying to see who had said that to me. Oh, yes. Andrea from Uxbridge. Shout out to you.
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I'll share with you some ideas that you could maybe do this weekend. You know, it's still summer, no matter what. All right? Coming up in the next hour, we'll talk it through. 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

5. It's Amy. Now, not only is Vic going to have your last chance to qualify in our win, loser, drive contest in the 5 o'clock hour, but he is going to still have his impossible question at 4:10 for your chance to win $105 from Rhode Island Credit Union, too.

0: Hi, we're Heather and Maddie. Tomorrow's Friday. Woohoo! Yay, we did it. It's the final Friday of August. Oh my God.
1: I'm going to hold on to these remaining summer days like Richard Marx held on to the nights.
0: You were told not to hold me like that.
1: Backing up.
0: We'll start off with Trash Day, make our way to the Fast and the Curious. Melissa Etheridge, want to go Saturday night? 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Our flyaway to Manhattan wraps up tomorrow as well. It's Heather and Maddie holding on Light 105.

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It's Amy. You belong at one of these great restaurants that Heather and Maddie are going to be stopping at. It is the Rise and Dine Tour. I know which ones I'm going to be. I live very close to the Hamilton Diner in Seekonk, so I know I'm going to be going there for breakfast with Heather and Maddie. But you can check out where they're going to be, when they're going to be. It's the week of August 31st, so plan on having some breakfast out with Heather and Maddie. 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
1: Well, the keyword for this hour is you, Y-O-U. 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

Live 105, I'm Vic Edwards. 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

0: Light 105, I'm Vic Edwards. I am here with a clue to help you answer Vic's impossible question coming up at 4:10 later on this afternoon. That would be next hour. And if you do answer the question next hour, you will win a $105 gift card courtesy of our friends at Rhode Island Credit Union. 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So listen close. We should all pay attention to this, but most people ignore it. We should all pay attention to this, but most people ignore it. That is the clue, and I'm going to have the question for you coming up at 4:10.
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5: Good Thursday afternoon to you. Right now, we've got some road work happening, 114 both north and southbound on the Mount Hope Bridge. We have some road work happening on 138 east on the Newport Bridge. 95 south from Atwell's Ave to 195 is stop and go. 95 north from Route 37 to 195 is a five-minute ride. Traffic slows as you get near Jefferson Boulevard and then picks up at the Thurber's Avenue curve. 195 east from 95 to the Washington Bridge is also stop and go. 610 connector inbound from Toby Street to 95 is slow. I'm John Laurenti with your right now traffic.
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1: 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Just play the game one way. 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
1: Well, we're going to have a brief shower or a thunderstorm tonight. According to 12 News Chief Meteorologist Tony Petracca, temperatures around 67. Partial sunshine tomorrow. It's going to be humid, highs in the low 80s. A shower or a thunderstorm is possible in the afternoon. Right now we have 82 in Providence.

Light 105, I'm Vic Edwards. I can't stress this enough. Today, during the 5 o'clock hour, is the final day to qualify yourself for that two-year lease on a brand new Lincoln from Flood Lincoln in Narragansett. The 5 o'clock hour, that is your last opportunity to qualify in the Win, Lose, or Drive contest, so don't miss out.

0: Light 105 of the Good Words. There is an eclipse tonight. Yes, a lunar eclipse tonight, beginning at around 9:23. The moon will first enter the outer part of the Earth, of our shadow, the big giant ball in the solar system. We call it the Earth, and you will see the shadow of the Earth on the moon. It gets underway or starts at around 9:23, and at around 10:30, it will be in the as big as an eclipse as it's going to be. It's not going to be a full eclipse, but it will be almost a full eclipse if you're into that kind of thing. And hopefully, it'll be nice tonight. We might get a thunderstorm, so it might be cloudy and we might miss it, but we got to try.
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4: 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I'm John Laurenti with you right now, traffic.
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We take our music seriously. 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

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You got to come. If you went last year, you know what a great time we had. If you missed it, well, you missed out big. So don't miss it this year.

0: Hi, we're Heather and Maddie. Tomorrow's Friday. Woohoo! Yay, we did it. It's the final Friday of August. Oh my God.
1: I'm going to hold on to these remaining summer days like Richard Marx held on to the nights.
0: You were told not to hold me like that.
1: Backing up.
0: We'll start off with Trash Day, make our way to the Fast and the Curious. Melissa Etheridge, want to go Saturday night? Win our final pair of tickets with the Wheel of Fun at 8:10 and our Harry Styles contest. Our flyaway to Manhattan wraps up tomorrow as well. It's Heather and Maddie holding on Light 105.

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1: Answer the question, and you will win a $105 gift card courtesy of Rhode Island Credit Union. Here it is, today's question. 27% of people say they never, ever do this. What is it? 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I had a clue at 3:10. If you missed it, I'm sorry. But we do a clue every weekday at 3:10, so you can maybe get some help with this question. One more time, 27% of people say they never, ever do this. What is it? All right, we're looking for caller number 15. You must be caller number 15. My phone number, 401-272-LIGHT. That's 401-272-5483. Good luck.
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6: Crews are dealing with a disabled vehicle right now, 95 North at Branch Ave. The right lane is blocked. 195 East from 95 to Taunton Ave is stop and go. 95 South between Route 1 and 195, going to take you 5. 195 West between the Mass border and Warren Ave is close to 10 minutes. Same goes for 95 North from Route 10 to 195. Your ride on 146 South is heavy from Admiral Street to 95. 24 South and Random from 495 to 140 is a bit sluggish. I'm John Laurenti with your Right Now Traffic.
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0: 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We take our music seriously. 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
1: 12 News, Chief Meteorologist Tony Petracca says a shower, maybe a brief thunderstorm tonight. Temperatures around 67. Sunshine tomorrow, partial sunshine. It's going to be humid. Temperatures in the low 80s. Right now, we have 79 in Bristol.

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1: Vic's impossible question on Light 105. Let's see if we can get an answer. Light 105, hi, who is this?
2: Hi, it's Raquel.
1: Raquel, you are the correct caller. Congratulations.
2: Thank you.
1: And that means you get to try and answer Vic's impossible question. If you do answer it, you're going to win a $105 gift card courtesy of Rhode Island Credit Union. Are you ready?
2: I'm ready.
1: Here's the question. 27% of people say they never, ever do this. What is it?
2: Get their skin checked with the dermatologist.
1: Get their skin checked with a dermatologist. I had that done once.
2: Yes.
1: It's very uncomfortable.
2: Really?
1: Well, let me put it this way. They check your entire body.
2: Yep, I know. So it is, a little awkward.
1: That is a great guess, but that is not the answer I'm looking for. I'm so sorry.
2: Oh, no.
1: Yeah. Well, listen, you could try again tomorrow at 4:10. Call me back and listen for the clue at 3:10, okay?
2: Okay, will do.
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7: 195 East from 95 to Gano is stop and go. 295 North from Bald Hill Road to Putnam Pike going to take you 5. 195 West from Pawtucket Ave to Gano is a 5-minute ride. 95 North from Jefferson Boulevard to Smithfield Ave is 15 minutes. It's heavy. 95 South from Lonsdale Ave to 195. 24 South in Raynham from 495 to 140. You're looking at close to a 10-minute ride. I'm John Laurenti with your Right Now Traffic.
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0: Light 105, the drive at 5. I'm Vic Edwards. A new survey says the average American runs out of energy at about 2:48 p.m. each day. Not 2:47, by the way, or 2:49. It would be 2:48. Does that sound about right? That's just, you know, I'm about 10 minutes away from starting to work at 2:48, and I start to feel tired when I get up in the morning, right around that time. You know, I'm out of bed for 20 minutes or so, and I'm starting feeling tired all over again.
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11: 295 North from Bald Hill Road to Putnam Pike is going to take you 5. Same goes for 95 South from Smithfield Ave to 195. 195 East between 95 and Gaino, going to take you a couple of minutes. It's heavy. 195 West from Pawtucket Ave to Gaino. 95 North, you're looking at a 10-minute ride from Route 10 to 195. 495 North in Mansfield from 140 to 95 is sluggish, and the same goes for 24 South in Raynham from 495 to 140. I'm John Laurenti with you right now, traffic.
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2: 12 News, Chief Meteorologist Tony Petracca says shower, maybe a brief thunderstorm tonight. Temperatures around 67. Partial sunshine tomorrow. It'll be humid with highs in the low 80s. A shower or a thunderstorm is possible in the afternoon. Right now we have 75 in Smithfield.

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1: All right, here we go. This is the last chance for you to qualify to win that 2-year lease on a brand new Lincoln from Flood Lincoln in Narragansett. Your final opportunity. 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And all you have to do is be caller number 15. 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That's all you have to say. 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So, caller number 15, 401-272-5483. 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
1: 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Job well done.
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0: Y105, the drive at 5. I'm Vic Edwards. People who are optimistic. Are you optimistic? I'm not sure I can declare myself an optimist. People who are optimistic tend to live longer. Wow, that's good news. I guess you could say in my relationship with Mrs. Edwards, I am the pessimist. She is the optimist. But together, you know, together we kind of balance each other out. And I rely on her optimism to get me through it.
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2: Crews are dealing with an accident right now. Route 4 South at Frenchtown Road. 295 North from Plainfield Pike to Putnam Pike. Going to take you a few minutes. 295 South from Hartford Ave to Plainfield Pike is slow. Same goes for 95 South from Smithfield Ave to 195. 195 East between 95 and Gano is a 5-minute ride. It's heavy. 195 West from Pawtucket Ave to Broadway. You're looking at close to a 10-minute ride. 95 North from Route 10 to 195. I'm John Laurenti with your Right Now Traffic.
3: A better life with Dr. Sanjay Gupta.
4: For a long time, when we talked about the HPV vaccine, we were talking about protecting girls from cervical cancer. But now there's something every parent of a boy should know as well. The vaccine isn't necessarily just for girls. Because a new study out of Johns Hopkins School of Public Health found that boys and young men who got the HPV vaccine cut their risk of developing HPV-related cancers by about half. HPV, that virus, is incredibly common, nothing to be ashamed of. Almost everyone who's sexually active will likely be exposed at some point. The CDC currently recommends the vaccine for kids at ages 11 or 12, but it can be given as early as 9. And if your kid missed it, it's not too late for them to get protected. Catch-up shots are recommended through age 26. If you have questions, if you have concerns, your family pediatrician is a good place to start. I'm Dr. Sanjay Gupta, helping you live a better life.
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Y-105, I'm Vic Edwards, and coming up in about 6.5 minutes, I will have a clue. Well, no, I do that at 4:10. I will have the next keyword in the Harry Styles Flyaway contest coming up, so don't miss it.

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1: All right, the keyword this hour is talking. T-A-L-K-I-N-G. Talking. And all you have to do is text the word talking to 95819. You should have that number memorized by now. I know I do. The word again is talking, and the text in number is 95819. You will be in the running to win a trip to see Harry Styles at Madison Square Garden. And of course, in New York City, we will fly you there, put you up in a hotel. You get tickets for you and a guest to the concert. And check out this announcement. Tomorrow is the final day that you can qualify to win this great trip to see Harry Styles. 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

0: Hi, we're Heather and Maddie. Tomorrow's Friday. Woohoo! Yay, we did it. It's the final Friday of August. Oh my God.
1: I'm going to hold on to these remaining summer days like Richard Marx held on to the nights.
0: You were told not to hold me like that.
1: Backing up.
0: We'll start off with Trash Day, make our way to the Fast and the Curious. Melissa Etheridge, want to go Saturday night? Win our final pair of tickets with the Wheel of Fun at 8:10 and our Harry Styles contest. Our flyaway to Manhattan wraps up tomorrow as well. It's Heather and Maddie holding on Light 105.

0: Light 105, I'm Vic Edwards. Boy, this is interesting. About half of dog owners cooked a meal from scratch for their dog in the past month. We give him a little chicken every now and then. Don't make it specifically for him. Although Mrs. Edwards has baked cookies for Tucker from time to time. Now, this has a reason. Tucker is on a no-salt diet. He's got a little heart issue going on, but he's okay. He's taking lots of medication. He's doing fine. And he can't have salt. You know how hard it is to find dog food with no salt in it? It's virtually impossible. You know, it ends up being just a tiny bit of salt, hardly any salt added, not a lot of salt in this food, but it's very, very difficult, especially with cookies and treats. So she has prepared some special baked cookies for Tucker from time to time.
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3: Traffic seems to have eased a little bit. Looks like people are trying to get home early and catch the Patriots game. 95 South between Lonsdale Ave and 195 is a bit sluggish. 195 East from 95 to Gano is heavy. 195 West is the same from Pawtucket Ave to Warren Ave. Your bumper-to-bumper 95 North from Route 10 to 195. 495 North from 140 to 95 is slow. Same goes for 24 South and Raynham from 495 to 140. I'm John Laurenti with your Right Now Traffic.
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1: 12 News Chief Meteorologist Tony Petracca says possible shower tonight. Temperatures around 67. Partial sunshine tomorrow. It'll be humid. Temperatures in the low 80s. Could be a shower in the afternoon. Right now we have 75 in Somerset.

105 of the Get Words. And if you missed the 6 o'clock keyword in the Harry Styles Fly Away contest, I have it for you. Here it is. The word is talking. And all you have to do is text that word to 95819. You're welcome. Good luck from Light 105.

0: Like 105 on Vic Edwards. Yes, tomorrow, the final day of qualifying in the Harry Styles Flyaway contest. And I will also have a keyword at 3 and 6 o'clock for the Harry Styles giveaway. So don't miss your chance. And also, we're going to see if we can get an answer to Vic's impossible question tomorrow. That's going to be right at 4:10. And I will have a clue at 3:10. All right, so don't miss out. Tomorrow is Friday, and Fridays are even better right here on Light 105. John Tesh coming up next.
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7: Well, as I take my last look at your ride around for tonight, 95 south from Lonsdale Ave to 195 is a bit slow. 95 north, nothing is in your way from the airport connector through the S-curves into Attleboro. 195 east from 95 to Gano is heavy. Same goes for 195 west between Pawtucket Ave and Warren Ave. 495 south in Mansfield. Just getting a report now. We have an accident at 95, so be aware of that. Have yourself a great night. I'm John Laurenti with your Right Now Traffic.
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0: My name is John Tesh, here with you always to bring you intelligence for your life. Let's talk about our skin, shall we? Nobody should be dying from skin cancer. I just had a bunch of, what was it? What do they call that thing? It wasn't melanoma, but it was the next best thing. This is what the doctor said. If you're going to have skin cancer, this is the one. And they dug a little deep in there and they got it out, which was great. I had no idea it was there. So we should all be concerned about protecting ourselves from skin cancer. And you know you should wear sunscreen to reduce your risk. But there's another way to make your sunscreen even more effective, and that is to eat plenty of watermelon. I can do this. A half cup a day has been proven to lower sun sensitivity and prevent free radical damage that leads to sun damage, wrinkles, and age spots. It's down to the powerhouse antioxidant lycopene. You know lycopene. It gives watermelon its red color. Lycopene ends up absorbing both UVA and UVB radiation, but you have to keep eating it because it takes a couple of weeks for your skin to become more photoprotective because of its turnover rate. Another watermelon bonus, its vitamin C content helps repair damaged skin cells and redness too. So watermelon is officially the perfect summer snack for your skin.
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0: Coming up, prominent psychologist Dr. Rick Hansen believes in these crazy times, the most important trait we need to survive is resilience. But he also says it's a trait that requires practice. So in a moment, I'm going to break down Dr. Hansen's top strategies for practicing and building resilience.
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2: Let's talk about one of my favorite topics. It's building resilience, how to do it. According to psychologist Dr. Rick Hansen, resilience, it's what you need to avoid feeling overwhelmed when you're facing tough times. So here's how to build your resilience. Number one, learn as much as you can about whatever troubles you're facing. Dr. Hansen says most of what people fear is the unknown. The more you learn, the less you have to fear. It was like that with the cancer journey for me. And then spend 10 minutes a day centering yourself, say by sitting alone, practicing deep breathing techniques, or taking a long walk. The goal? Focus on something only you can control. When you know you have a centering strategy to use at any time, it helps reduce the stress you'll feel when life starts spiraling out of control. One more thing. Do whatever you can to help others. Sounds counterintuitive, but the more you help others and learn about their problems, the easier it will be to put your own issues into perspective. That's deep and it's true. Dr. Hansen says, using these techniques, you're going to develop your empathy, your gratitude, and your grit, the hallmarks of resilience. That's what you're after. That'll help stabilize your emotions as you go through tough times.
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2: 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It's a debate that's been raging for centuries, of course. And so in a moment, we'll dig into what two studies have discovered about our pets' brains.
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0: 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How did they go from top of the rock to rock bottom?
1: Denver, you are the greatest crowd we've ever had. 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
8: Mostly cloudy for tonight. There is the slight chance of a passing shower and more humid. Late night temperatures in the upper 60s. Becoming partly sunny, warm and humid on Friday. Watch for a quick passing shower or thunderstorm roughly mid to late afternoon. Wouldn't last too long. High temperature around 82. Skies drying out for Friday night. Weekend looks beautiful. Mostly sunny both Saturday and Sunday. Comfortable with lower humidity and temperatures in the lower 80s. I'm 12 News Chief Meteorologist Tony Petrarca for Light 105.

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2: I don't think this debate is ever going to end. Which pet is smarter, cats or dogs? More studies than ever are examining pet brains to figure out what makes them tick. And here are some of the latest findings for you. First, cats are better at something called object permanence, which refers to the ability to know an object is there even if you can't see it. Researchers say that's a skill most human babies develop by the age of 2. And a study in the journal Animal Cognition found that cats are superior when it comes to remembering, say, where their favorite toys are, even if they've disappeared under a couch or you've tried hiding them on a counter. It's why a cat will return to the same spot day after day and try to retrieve the toy. But with dogs, if their favorite ball accidentally rolls under a couch, most will look at you as if to say, can you get it? Where'd it go? So score one for the cats, right? However, dogs have more emotional intelligence. You probably guessed that already, right? In fact, a study by animal behavior experts at the University of London found that dogs are much better at reading a person's mood, whether they're happy, sad, angry, or playful. And they do it by hearing the sound of our voice and reading our facial expressions. That's a cognitive ability only shown previously in primates. It helps explain why dogs make such amazing therapy pets. But does any of this settle the debate of which pet is smarter? Researchers say that's like comparing apples to oranges because both pets are smart in their own ways, but they've both evolved to get humans to give them lots of love and food, which actually sounds pretty darn brilliant to me.
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2: Personal question for you. Do you brush your teeth in the shower? Well, you might want to reconsider and go back to brushing at the sink, and here's why. A toothbrush stored in the shower will not clean your teeth as effectively because heat and humidity weaken the bristles, making them significantly less able to remove plaque and other debris. Dr. Perul Dua Makar is doctor of dental surgery. She says toothbrushes last longer stored in a cool, dry place. And she says we should replace our toothbrush every 4 months, or if the bristles look frayed, bent, or discolored.
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1: 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Just play the game one way. 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